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1: 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Jeff Hoffman strikes out Cody Bellinger, and the Blue Jays have done it.
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7: Good evening, West Central Saskatchewan. Here's what's coming up in your three-day forecast. We're seeing clouds across the region, seeing showers beginning this evening in the south and overnight in the north. Winds are looking to gust up to 60 kilometers this evening, coming with lows of 9. Tomorrow we're seeing rainfall across West Central, expecting 10 to 20 millimeters with a risk of a thunderstorm. Winds are coming in from the west, gusting up to 100 kilometers tomorrow, coming with highs of 16. Still seeing rain ending tomorrow evening, but staying cloudy with winds gusting up to 70 kilometers and lows of plus 5. Friday, we're looking at rain throughout the day in the north, while the south starts off sunny with northern highs of 5 and southern highs of 17. The region seeing clouds Friday evening, the north still seeing some periods of rain with regional lows of minus 1. I'm Terrence Vosh with your West Central online weather.
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6: Good evening, West Central Saskatchewan. Here's what's coming up in your three-day forecast. We're seeing clouds across the region, seeing showers beginning this evening in the south and overnight in the north. Winds are looking to gust up to 60 kilometers this evening, coming with lows of 9. Tomorrow, we're seeing rainfall across West Central, expecting 10 to 20 millimeters with a risk of a thunderstorm. Winds are coming in from the west, gusting up to 100 kilometers tomorrow, coming with highs of 16. Still seeing rain ending tomorrow evening, but staying cloudy, with winds gusting up to 70 kilometers and lows of plus 5. Friday, we're looking at rain throughout the day in the north, while the south starts off sunny, with northern highs of 5 and southern highs of 17. The region seeing clouds Friday evening, the north still seeing some periods of rain, with regional lows of minus 1. I'm Terrence Vosh with your West Central Online weather.
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4: Good evening, West Central Saskatchewan. Here's what's coming up in your three-day forecast. We're seeing clouds across the region, seeing showers beginning this evening in the south and overnight in the north. Winds are looking to gust up to 60 kilometers this evening, coming with lows of 9. Tomorrow we're seeing rainfall across west central, expecting 10 to 20 millimeters with a risk of a thunderstorm. Winds are coming in from the west, gusting up to 100 kilometers tomorrow, coming with highs of 16. Still seeing rain ending tomorrow evening, but staying cloudy with winds gusting up to 70 kilometers and lows of plus 5. Friday, we're looking at rain throughout the day in the north, while the south starts off sunny, with northern highs of 5 and southern highs of 17. The region seeing clouds Friday evening, the north still seeing some periods of rain, with regional lows of minus 1. I'm Terrence Vosh with your West Central Online weather.
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0: 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And CJYM 1330 is here with every pitch, stolen base, and home run.
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7: Good evening, West Central Saskatchewan. Here's what's coming up in your three-day forecast. We're seeing clouds across the region, seeing showers beginning this evening in the south and overnight in the north. Winds are looking to gust up to 60 kilometers this evening, coming with lows of 9. Tomorrow we're seeing rainfall across West Central, expecting 10 to 20 millimeters with a risk of a thunderstorm. Winds are coming in from the west, gusting up to 100 kilometers tomorrow, coming with highs of 16. Still seeing rain ending tomorrow evening, but staying cloudy with winds gusting up to 70 kilometers and lows of plus 5. Friday, we're looking at rain throughout the day in the north, while the south starts off sunny, with northern highs of 5 and southern highs of 17. The region seeing clouds Friday evening, the north still seeing some periods of rain, with regional lows of minus 1. I'm Terrence Vosh with your West Central Online weather.
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7: Good evening, West Central Saskatchewan. Here's what's coming up in your three-day forecast. We're seeing clouds across the region, seeing showers beginning this evening in the south and overnight in the north. Winds are looking to gust up to 60 kilometers this evening, coming with lows of 9. Tomorrow we're seeing rainfall across West Central, expecting 10 to 20 millimeters with a risk of a thunderstorm. Winds are coming in from the west, gusting up to 100 kilometers tomorrow, coming with highs of 16. Still seeing rain ending tomorrow evening, but staying cloudy with winds gusting up to 70 kilometers and lows of plus 5. Friday, we're looking at rain throughout the day in the north, while the south starts off sunny, with northern highs of 5 and southern highs of 17. The region seeing clouds Friday evening, the north still seeing some periods of rain, with regional lows of minus 1. I'm Terrence Vosh with your West Central Online weather.
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7: Good evening, West Central Saskatchewan. Here's what's coming up in your three-day forecast. We're seeing clouds across the region, seeing showers beginning this evening in the south and overnight in the north. Winds are looking to gust up to 60 kilometers this evening, coming with lows of 9. Tomorrow we're seeing rainfall across West Central, expecting 10 to 20 millimeters with a risk of a thunderstorm. Winds are coming in from the west, gusting up to 100 kilometers tomorrow, coming with highs of 16. Still seeing rain ending tomorrow evening, but staying cloudy with winds gusting up to 70 kilometers and lows of plus 5. Friday, we're looking at rain throughout the day in the north, while the south starts off sunny, with northern highs of 5 and southern highs of 17. The region seeing clouds Friday evening, the north still seeing some periods of rain, with regional lows of minus 1. I'm Terrence Vosh with your West Central Online weather.
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1: The Flatlanders Speedway Show and Shine Toy Drive is happening May 31st at the Kindersley Mall. 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And just a reminder, all the items must be new and in their packaging for the hospital to be able to accept them. That's at the Kindersley Mall on May 31st. And if you have an event or a fundraiser to share for your community, you can post it for free on the West Central Online Events page.
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3: Good morning, West Central Saskatchewan. Let's take a look at what's coming up in your three-day forecast. Today, we're expecting to see rainfall across West Central, and we should expect about 10 to 20 millimeters with a risk of a thunderstorm. Winds are coming in from the west today, gusting up to 100 kilometers, coming with highs of 16. Still seeing rain as we look into the evening, though it should be ending this evening, but staying cloudy. Winds are gusting up to 70 kilometers this evening with lows of plus 5. Tomorrow we're also looking at rain throughout the day in the north, while the south looks sunny with northern highs of 5 and southern highs of 17. The region seeing clouds tomorrow evening, the north still seeing some periods of rain with regional lows of minus 1. Saturday it's looking like a mix of sun and cloud for the region with northern highs of 4 and southern highs of 15, staying cloudy Saturday evening with regional lows of minus 2. I'm Terrence Vosh with your West Central online weather.
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3: Good morning, West Central Saskatchewan. Let's take a look at what's coming up in your three-day forecast. Today, we're expecting to see rainfall across West Central, and we should expect about 10 to 20 millimeters with a risk of a thunderstorm. Winds are coming in from the west today, gusting up to 100 kilometers, coming with highs of 16. Still seeing rain as we look into the evening, though it should be ending this evening, but staying cloudy. Winds are gusting up to 70 kilometers this evening, with lows of plus 5. Tomorrow we're also looking at rain throughout the day in the north, while the south looks sunny with northern highs of 5 and southern highs of 17. The region seeing clouds tomorrow evening, the north still seeing some periods of rain with regional lows of minus 1. Saturday it's looking like a mix of sun and cloud for the region with northern highs of 4 and southern highs of 15, staying cloudy Saturday evening with regional lows of minus 2. I'm Terrence Vosh with your West Central Online weather.
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3: Good morning, West Central Saskatchewan. Let's take a look at what's coming up in your three-day forecast. Today, we're expecting to see rainfall across West Central, and we should expect about 10 to 20 millimeters with a risk of a thunderstorm. Winds are coming in from the west today, gusting up to 100 kilometers, coming with highs of 16. Still seeing rain as we look into the evening, though it should be ending this evening, but staying cloudy. Winds are gusting up to 70 kilometers this evening, with lows of plus 5. Tomorrow we're also looking at rain throughout the day in the north, while the south looks sunny with northern highs of 5 and southern highs of 17. The region seeing clouds tomorrow evening, the north still seeing some periods of rain with regional lows of minus 1. Saturday it's looking like a mix of sun and cloud for the region with northern highs of 4 and southern highs of 15, staying cloudy Saturday evening with regional lows of minus 2. I'm Terrence Vosh with your West Central Online weather.
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0: It's as Canadian as loonies, toonies, and saying A. The West Central Cup. 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
3: Good morning, West Central Saskatchewan. Let's take a look at what's coming up in your three-day forecast. Today, we're expecting to see rainfall across West Central, and we should expect about 10 to 20 millimeters with a risk of a thunderstorm. Winds are coming in from the west today, gusting up to 100 kilometers, coming with highs of 16. Still seeing rain as we look into the evening, though it should be ending this evening, but staying cloudy. Winds are gusting up to 70 kilometers this evening, with lows of plus 5. Tomorrow we're also looking at rain throughout the day in the north, while the south looks sunny with northern highs of 5 and southern highs of 17. The region seeing clouds tomorrow evening, the north still seeing some periods of rain with regional lows of minus 1. Saturday it's looking like a mix of sun and cloud for the region with northern highs of 4 and southern highs of 15, staying cloudy Saturday evening with regional lows of minus 2. I'm Terrence Vosh with your West Central Online weather.
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3: Good morning, West Central Saskatchewan. Let's take a look at what's coming up in your three-day forecast. Today, we're expecting to see rainfall across West Central, and we should expect about 10 to 20 millimeters with a risk of a thunderstorm. Winds are coming in from the west today, gusting up to 100 kilometers, coming with highs of 16. Still seeing rain as we look into the evening, though it should be ending this evening, but staying cloudy. Winds are gusting up to 70 kilometers this evening, with lows of plus 5. Tomorrow we're also looking at rain throughout the day in the north, while the south looks sunny with northern highs of 5 and southern highs of 17. The region seeing clouds tomorrow evening, the north still seeing some periods of rain with regional lows of minus 1. Saturday it's looking like a mix of sun and cloud for the region with northern highs of 4 and southern highs of 15, staying cloudy Saturday evening with regional lows of minus 2. I'm Terrence Vosh with your West Central Online weather.
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2: Good morning, West Central Saskatchewan. Let's take a look at what's coming up in your three-day forecast. Today, we're expecting to see rainfall across West Central, and we should expect about 10 to 20 millimeters with a risk of a thunderstorm. Winds are coming in from the west today, gusting up to 100 kilometers, coming with highs of 16. Still seeing rain as we look into the evening, though it should be ending this evening, but staying cloudy. Winds are gusting up to 70 kilometers this evening with lows of plus 5. Tomorrow we're also looking at rain throughout the day in the north, while the south looks sunny with northern highs of 5 and southern highs of 17. The region seeing clouds tomorrow evening, the north still seeing some periods of rain with regional lows of minus 1. Saturday it's looking like a mix of sun and cloud for the region with northern highs of 4 and southern highs of 15, staying cloudy Saturday evening with regional lows of minus 2. I'm Terrence Vosh with your West Central Online weather.
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3: Good morning, West Central Saskatchewan. Let's take a look at what's coming up in your three-day forecast. Today, we're expecting to see rainfall across West Central, and we should expect about 10 to 20 millimeters with a risk of a thunderstorm. Winds are coming in from the west today, gusting up to 100 kilometers, coming with highs of 16. Still seeing rain as we look into the evening, though it should be ending this evening, but staying cloudy. Winds are gusting up to 70 kilometers this evening with lows of plus 5. Tomorrow we're also looking at rain throughout the day in the north, while the south looks sunny with northern highs of 5 and southern highs of 17. The region seeing clouds tomorrow evening, the north still seeing some periods of rain with regional lows of minus 1. Saturday it's looking like a mix of sun and cloud for the region with northern highs of 4 and southern highs of 15, staying cloudy Saturday evening with regional lows of minus 2. I'm Terrence Vosh with your West Central Online weather.
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3: Good morning, West Central Saskatchewan. Let's take a look at what's coming up in your three-day forecast. Today, we're expecting to see rainfall across West Central, and we should expect about 10 to 20 millimeters with a risk of a thunderstorm. Winds are coming in from the west today, gusting up to 100 kilometers, coming with highs of 16. Still seeing rain as we look into the evening, though it should be ending this evening, but staying cloudy. Winds are gusting up to 70 kilometers this evening, with lows of plus 5. Tomorrow we're also looking at rain throughout the day in the north, while the south looks sunny with northern highs of 5 and southern highs of 17. The region seeing clouds tomorrow evening, the north still seeing some periods of rain with regional lows of minus 1. Saturday it's looking like a mix of sun and cloud for the region with northern highs of 4 and southern highs of 15, staying cloudy Saturday evening with regional lows of minus 2. I'm Terrence Vosh with your West Central Online weather.
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2: 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Jeff Hoffman strikes out Cody Bellinger, and the Blue Jays have done it.
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4: Good morning, West Central Saskatchewan. Let's take a look at what's coming up in your three-day forecast. Today, we're expecting to see rainfall across West Central, and we should expect about 10 to 20 millimeters with a risk of a thunderstorm. Winds are coming in from the west today, gusting up to 100 kilometers, coming with highs of 16. Still seeing rain as we look into the evening, though it should be ending this evening, but staying cloudy. Winds are gusting up to 70 kilometers this evening, with lows of plus 5. Tomorrow we're also looking at rain throughout the day in the north, while the south looks sunny, with northern highs of 5 and southern highs of 17. The region seeing clouds tomorrow evening, the north still seeing some periods of rain, with regional lows of minus 1. Saturday it's looking like a mix of sun and cloud for the region, with northern highs of 4 and southern highs of 15, staying cloudy Saturday evening with regional lows of minus 2. I'm Terrence Vosh with your West Central online weather.
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2: Good morning, West Central Saskatchewan. Let's take a look at what's coming up in your three-day forecast. Today, we're expecting to see rainfall across West Central, and we should expect about 10 to 20 millimeters with a risk of a thunderstorm. Winds are coming in from the west today, gusting up to 100 kilometers, coming with highs of 16. Still seeing rain as we look into the evening, though it should be ending this evening, but staying cloudy. Winds are gusting up to 70 kilometers this evening, with lows of plus 5. Tomorrow we're also looking at rain throughout the day in the north, while the south looks sunny with northern highs of 5 and southern highs of 17. The region seeing clouds tomorrow evening, the north still seeing some periods of rain with regional lows of minus 1. Saturday it's looking like a mix of sun and cloud for the region with northern highs of 4 and southern highs of 15, staying cloudy Saturday evening with regional lows of minus 2. I'm Terrence Vosh with your West Central Online weather.
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2: Good morning, West Central Saskatchewan. Let's take a look at what's coming up in your three-day forecast. Today, we're expecting to see rainfall across West Central, and we should expect about 10 to 20 millimeters with a risk of a thunderstorm. Winds are coming in from the west today, gusting up to 100 kilometers, coming with highs of 16. Still seeing rain as we look into the evening, though it should be ending this evening, but staying cloudy. Winds are gusting up to 70 kilometers this evening, with lows of plus 5. Tomorrow we're also looking at rain throughout the day in the north, while the south looks sunny, with northern highs of 5 and southern highs of 17. The region seeing clouds tomorrow evening, the north still seeing some periods of rain, with regional lows of minus 1. Saturday, it's looking like a mix of sun and cloud for the region, with northern highs of 4 and southern highs of 15, staying cloudy Saturday evening with regional lows of minus 2. I'm Terrence Vosh with your West Central Online weather.
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3: Good morning, West Central Saskatchewan. Let's take a look at what's coming up in your three-day forecast. Today, we're expecting to see rainfall across West Central, and we should expect about 10 to 20 millimeters with a risk of a thunderstorm. Winds are coming in from the west today, gusting up to 100 kilometers, coming with highs of 16. Still seeing rain as we look into the evening, though it should be ending this evening, but staying cloudy. Winds are gusting up to 70 kilometers this evening, with lows of plus 5. Tomorrow we're also looking at rain throughout the day in the north, while the south looks sunny with northern highs of 5 and southern highs of 17. The region seeing clouds tomorrow evening, the north still seeing some periods of rain with regional lows of minus 1. Saturday it's looking like a mix of sun and cloud for the region with northern highs of 4 and southern highs of 15, staying cloudy Saturday evening with regional lows of minus 2. I'm Terrence Vosh with your West Central Online weather.
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2: I'm Cooper Douglas with your local news, streaming now through the West Central Online app. Macklin RCMP are investigating several incidents this week, including a complaint of sexual assault, a stolen truck, and the oil spill that stretched from Saskatchewan into Alberta last week along Highway 14 near Macklin. Police also charged a 38-year-old Macklin man with failing to comply with a release order condition following a curfew check. Meanwhile, officers responded to a house fire in Evesham, though no injuries were reported and the fire was not considered suspicious. RCMP reports from around the area can be found at West Central Online. A major spring storm is set to sweep across Saskatchewan Thursday, bringing damaging winds, heavy rain, and possible severe thunderstorms. Here's our resident weather reporter Jenny Hagen with more on what to expect.
3: Environment Canada says much of southern and central Saskatchewan is now under a wind warning, with gusts expected to top 100 kilometers an hour through the day today. Driving conditions will likely be difficult. High-sided vehicles could be overturned by the wind. Rainfall totals of 20 to 40 millimeters are expected across the west central region, while final clouds are also possible near the storm system Thursday afternoon.
2: Residents are urged to secure loose items and monitor weather alerts closely. Read more online. A Southwest Saskatchewan woman who survived a devastating crash nearly two decades ago is sharing her recovery journey in a newly published memoir. Dinsmore's Samantha Anala suffered a traumatic brain injury in a 2004 crash in Saskatoon just months after graduating high school. According to doctors, the odds weren't in her favor.
4: I might never leave the hospital. He said if I did leave the hospital that, you know, I might live with them for the rest of my days.
2: She spent more than 4 months recovering at Royal University Hospital before beginning years of physical and mental rehabilitation. One of the turning points came while relearning how to walk.
4: That was kind of the beginning in the hospital of me taking back my life.
2: Her new memoir, Free, details her recovery, struggles with PTSD, and the challenges of rebuilding her life after the crash. And before we go, you can find a full list of active fire bans across the region online. A field fire near the Landis area yesterday required attention from both neighbors and local fire crews, serving as another reminder of the elevated fire risk around the region. With strong wind gusts expected again today, residents are urged to stay cautious with any outdoor activity that could spark a fire. Some cooler and wetter weather in the forecast, however, could help ease concerns headed into the May long weekend. Don't miss a beat and stream us anywhere. 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
2: The Prince Albert Raiders are down 3-1 in the Western Hockey League Championship Final against the Everett Silvertips. The Raiders lost 5-2 last night in Game 4, going down in the first before answering in the second, before Everett answered at the end of the period to make it 2-1. After Everett scored again early in the third, the Raiders scored 2 minutes later to move back within one and set up a tense final 10 minutes at the Arthauser Center. The Raiders then had not one, but two goals disallowed within a minute, and then Everett added the insurance marker before an empty netter for the 5-2 final. After losing a tough one last night, the Raiders are now facing elimination. Game 5 going tomorrow night at 7:30 in Prince Albert. A Raiders win sending things back south of the border for Game 6 on Sunday and possibly Game 7 on Monday. Another exciting game last night, the Toronto Blue Jays finally got past the Tampa Bay Rays, winning 5-3 in extra innings and walk-off fashion. Fast forward to the 10th inning, tied 1-1, the Rays put up two runs to take a 3-1 lead, but the Blue Jays rallied in the bottom half of the inning, loading the bases ahead of a Dalton Varsho game-winning grand slam. The 5-3 win snapped a three-game losing streak, and now Toronto's off today before a trip to Detroit on the weekend. And remember, West Central Online is your source for all the latest local sports, scores, and stories.
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2: West Texas Intermediate is down 5 cents to $102.13 a barrel, and Brent crude is down 21 cents to $107.56 a barrel. Natural gas is sitting flat at 2.843 per gigajoule. 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
5: In his own words, he's addicted to pleasing people, to making you laugh. 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

0: Rock and roll from Dire Straits to kick off your morning on Saskatchewan's best music. Hi there, I'm Rob Carney. Coming up today, well, let's see here, the Seymour Canada online auction wrapped up yesterday. Hundreds across the prairie scoring great deals on summer vacations. Pack your bags with Porter, we got our winner earlier this week. So what are we going to talk about today? Anything we want to, I guess. How about the weather? A wind warning in effect for most of southern and central Saskatchewan, and a rainfall warning in effect for a large area north of Prince Albert. I got all that information on the way. Stanley Cup playoffs, Colorado Avalanche winners last night, so they move on to the next round. And the Montreal Canadiens are back in action tonight. We'll preview that game. Blue Jays with a big win in an extra inning last night. We got highlights. And we'll play the music. Lips Inc. going to take us down to Funky Town. John Fogerty take us out to center field. And we got Burton Cummings on the way, too. It's Rock and Roll Radio Show for JGL, Partners in Agriculture. This is Thursday, May 14th, 2026. And today is a great day to be alive.
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0: Sweeney Todd. You're listening to Saskatchewan's best music. Hi there, I'm Rob Carney. Looking forward to the Victoria Day long weekend. Although the weather looks to be a little unsettled, might not be the most pleasant weekend to be outdoors. It won't be a very pleasant day today across central and southern Saskatchewan. From Kindersley and Rosetown through Swift Current, Regina, Moose Jaw, Estevan, Weyburn, we're under orange warning for wind, with wind gusts around 110 kilometers per hour possible. So they'll be persistent at 70 out of the west and gust up to 110 at times. Up north, there's a yellow warning for rainfall. Areas north of Prince Albert could see 15 to 30 millimeters of rain, which will be good, of course, because wildfire season will soon be upon us. Just one active wildfire right now, and chances are it'll be put out by Mother Nature later today, with 15 to 30 millimeters of rain on the way, which will turn to snow overnight, by the way. That's not us. That's up north of Prince Albert, okay? But across central and southern Saskatchewan, Environment Canada telling us utility outages are likely with this terrible wind. Driving conditions difficult. High-sided vehicles could be overturned by the wind. And we might anticipate damage to some critical infrastructure as well. So batten down the hatches and put some extra glue on your toupee on your way out the door today.
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5: A wind warning is in effect across the region today as a powerful spring storm moves through the region. Kindersley and central areas are expecting a high of 14 with periods of rain and strong southwest winds between 30 and 50, wind shifting west later this morning, increasing to 50 to 70, with gusts possibly reaching 90 kilometers an hour near noon. Around Unity and the north, temperatures will reach a high of 17 with rain and a risk of thunderstorms this afternoon, along with 10 to 20 millimeters of rainfall possible. Winds will shift from light southwest early to northwest gusts between 50 and 70 later this morning. South around Leader, stormy conditions will continue with southwest winds between 40 and 60, changing west to 60 to 80, gusts potentially reaching 100 kilometers an hour around midday. The high there will also sit near 14 degrees. Looking at tonight, rain and strong winds will continue across much of the region, southern areas seeing west winds between 70 and 100 kilometers an hour, while central Saskatchewan sees northwest gusts between 50 and 70 easing later tonight as skies begin to clear, with northern areas expected to hold on to rain longer, paired with northwest winds between 40 and 60, overnight lows falling to around 5 degrees region-wide. Tomorrow, central Saskatchewan can expect a mix of sun and cloud with a 30% chance of showers, northwest winds between 30 and 50 early and a high near 10. Northern areas will remain cooler and wetter with continued rain, temperatures around 5 in the morning before dropping to plus 2 in the afternoon, northwest winds settling between 20 and 40. The southern part of the region can expect a high of 15 with a 30% chance of showers and possible afternoon thunderstorms mixed in with west winds between 30 and 50. By Friday night, skies are expected to clear for central and southern Saskatchewan with lows near zero, while northern areas could dip to a low of minus one with a chance of snowfall. 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I'm Cooper Douglas.
6: Rob Carney in the morning.
0: With a number one hit from 1980, the songwriter, the producer, Steven Greenberg wrote the song. When he was becoming bored with Minneapolis, he wanted to move to New York, which he called Funky Town. This is Lip Sync.

0: For Douglas, here's what's making the news. Four were arrested and two more suspects are wanted after an armed robbery and police pursuit near North Battleford last week. The case stems from a robbery involving a firearm at a residence on Thunderchild First Nation, and you can read the full story online. West Central Saskatchewan is bracing for a powerful spring storm expected to arrive this morning.
1: Environment Canada warns strong winds gusting up to 110 kilometers an hour could cause property damage, blowing dust and power outages across the region. Heavy rain is also expected, with some communities forecast to receive more than an inch and a half of moisture before the system moves out on Friday. There's also a chance of funnel clouds developing near Saskatoon and parts of central Saskatchewan Thursday afternoon.
0: That was our in-office weather reporter, Jenny Hagen. Officials say now is the time to secure outdoor objects and avoid unnecessary travel during the strongest of the winds. And before we go, a Dinsmore woman is hoping her new memoir helps others understand the long-term impacts of brain injuries and PTSD. Samantha Anala's book, Free, documents the years following a severe traumatic brain injury suffered in a 2004 crash in Saskatoon. She says writing the memoir was critical in her recovery. The book originally began as a much shorter manuscript before editors encouraged her to include more of the difficult moments from her recovery.
2: And I handed it to the editor for the first time. They're like, Samantha, this is great, but we need the hard days. We need the difficult days. That's what the readers want.
0: You can stick around until the top of the hour for a full newscast or head on over to West Central Online.
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0: The Toronto Blue Jays finally got past the Tampa Bay Rays, winning 5-3 in extra innings and walk-off fashion. Fast forward to the 10th inning, tied 1-1, the Rays put up two runs to take a 3-1 lead, but the Blue Jays rallied in the bottom half of the inning, loading the bases ahead of a Dalton Varsho game-winning grand slam. The 5-3 win snapped a three-game losing streak, and now Toronto's off today before a trip to Detroit on the weekend. And remember, West Central Online is your source for all the latest local sports, scores, and stories.
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0: A wind warning is in effect across the region today as a powerful spring storm moves through the region. Kindersley and central areas are expecting a high of 14 with periods of rain and strong southwest winds between 30 and 50, wind shifting west later this morning, increasing to 50 to 70, with gusts possibly reaching 90 kilometers an hour near noon. Around Unity and the north, temperatures will reach a high of 17 with rain and a risk of thunderstorms this afternoon, along with 10 to 20 millimeters of rainfall possible. Winds will shift from light southwest early to northwest gusts between 50 and 70 later this morning. South around Leader, stormy conditions will continue with southwest winds between 40 and 60, changing west to 60 to 80, gusts potentially reaching 100 kilometers an hour around midday. The high there will also sit near 14 degrees. Looking at tonight, rain and strong winds will continue across much of the region, southern areas seeing west winds between 70 and 100 kilometers an hour, while central Saskatchewan sees northwest gusts between 50 and 70 easing later tonight as skies begin to clear, with northern areas expected to hold on to rain longer. Paired with northwest winds between 40 and 60, overnight lows falling to around 5 degrees region-wide. Tomorrow, central Saskatchewan can expect a mix of sun and cloud with a 30% chance of showers, northwest winds between 30 and 50 early and a high near 10. Northern areas will remain cooler and wetter with continued rain, temperatures around 5 in the morning before dropping to plus 2 in the afternoon, northwest winds settling between 20 and 40. The southern part of the region can expect a high of 15 with a 30% chance of showers and possible afternoon thunderstorms mixed in with west winds between 30 and 50. By Friday night, skies are expected to clear for central and southern Saskatchewan with lows near zero, while northern areas could dip to a low of minus 1 with a chance of snowfall. 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I'm Cooper Douglas.
4: Making you smile, making your day. 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Rob Carney in the morning on 1330 CJYM, part of the Golden West Network.

0: Blues with Kenny Loggins on Saskatchewan's Best Music. Hi there, I'm Rob Kearney. So much of central and southern Saskatchewan under that wind warning today out of the west. 70 gusting up to 110 kilometers at times. Oh, boy. We did have some nocturnal thunder showers sweep across much of southern Saskatchewan overnight to knock the dust down a little bit. And I see this widespread precipitation, kind of like a horseshoe, from Saskatoon over into Alberta and down into the southwest corner of Saskatchewan, which is good because we need rain down there. Maple Creek registering 7.6 millimeters of rain up to midnight last night. Much of the prairies have improved moisture conditions. So we told you earlier this week, the crop report, the first one of the year, told us that we had 14% surplus topsoil moisture in Saskatchewan and 71% adequate, but 14% very short. Our Glenda Lee Allen Vossler talked to Agriculture and Agri-Food Canada agroclimate specialist Trevor Hadwin. He says there are pockets of severe drought still present out there.
1: We're hoping for good rainfall through the month of May to provide some improved conditions before we get into the warm months of the summer. The southwestern prairies continue to be an area to watch. Several years of drought through this region have created increased vulnerability. While we've seen some improvements through the winter and early spring, it won't take much to dry out the soils and see this region return to drought.
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7: A wind warning is in effect across west central Saskatchewan today as a powerful spring storm brings heavy winds and rain to the region. Kindersley and central areas are expecting a high of 14 with periods of rain and southwest winds between 30 and 50 today, shifting west later this morning with gusts up to 90. Around Unity and northern areas, highs will reach 17 with rain, a risk of thunderstorms this afternoon, 10 to 20 millimeters possible, and the north can expect winds to shift northwest and gust between 50 and 70 later on. Further south near Leader, stormy conditions will continue with southwest winds between 40 and 60 becoming west gusts of up to 100 kilometers an hour near noon. Then rain and strong winds will continue tonight before cooler temperatures settle in tomorrow. Central areas can expect a high near plus 10 Friday with a chance of showers, the north dropping to just plus 2 by the afternoon with continued rain, and the south forecasting a high of 15 with possible afternoon thundershowers. By Friday night, skies will begin to clear for much of the region, with lows hovering around zero. Northern Saskatchewan seeing a chance of snow with continued moisture and lows dipping below zero. 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

0: A classic from Nazareth to start your Thursday morning, Saskatchewan's best music. I'm Rob Carney. We were talking soil moisture conditions a few minutes ago, and I urge you to check out that story and more in the Ag News section of your local Golden West website. You can also read about this. 4 Saskatchewan students recognized for their leadership and ideas shaping the future of agriculture. The 2026 Agriculture Student Scholarships have been awarded to students who explored real-world challenges facing the sector and propose solutions. Carson Green of Moss Bank received the $6,000 grand prize for a video examining labor shortages in Saskatchewan agriculture and calling for stronger career pathways for young people. The other 3 recipients, Brianna Young of Bullier, Eva Schaefer of Maqua, and Marshall Mann of Lloydminster, each received $3,000. The Ag Student Scholarships are funded through the Sustainable Canadian Agricultural Partnership. Again, that story in the Ag News section of your Golden West website today.
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0: With one of those songs that might just take you back to a certain time and a certain place for me. My high school days, when I had no worries. Mom and Dad were feeding and housing me. I had no bills to pay. And man, I miss those days. Good times. Tom Cochran and Red Ryder on Saskatchewan's Best Music.

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2: 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Wednesday saw a field fire break out near the Landis area that required help from both neighbors and local fire crews. With heavy wind gusts expected to continue today, people should be extra aware of the risks of a fire breaking out, but with some dark clouds on the way, the worry level should be lower headed into the May long weekend. Speaking of expected stormy conditions, strong winds and heavy rain are expected to hammer much of central and southern Saskatchewan Thursday as Environment Canada issues an orange level wind warning. Here's Jenny Hagen with more.
3: Wind gusts could reach up to 110 kilometers an hour across West Central region, creating dangerous travel conditions and the possibility of power outages. The system is also expected to dump up to 40 millimeters of rain by Friday night, along with possible thunderstorms and even funnel clouds near Saskatoon. Officials are warning drivers, especially those with high-profile vehicles, to use caution and to secure loose outdoor objects before conditions worsen.
2: 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Macklin RCMP had a busy week of investigations, including reports of a stolen truck, fraud, and a sexual assault complaint. Officers also looked into the oil spill near Macklin that extended into Alberta along Highway 13 and 14. Additional calls saw police responding to a house fire in Evesham where no injuries were reported and charged a 38-year-old Macklin man after an alleged curfew violation during a compliance check. More from local police around the region can be found at West Central Online. And last up, a Southwest Saskatchewan woman is opening up about the hidden struggles she faced after surviving a severe brain injury. Samantha Anala of Dinsmore says the emotional recovery from a 2004 crash lasted years beyond the physical healing.
4: I pushed aside my mental health for years and years and years. I never wanted to talk about it because I felt shame, I felt embarrassment.
2: She says post-traumatic stress symptoms and intrusive thoughts followed her long after leaving hospital. She says everything changed in 2018 when she finally decided to seek help and begin openly talking about her experiences.
4: I finally broke. I could only push it away so long, and I hit rock bottom. And I just thought, I have to start talking about it. I have to let this stuff out.
2: Her newly released memoir, Free, reflects on that journey and aims to help others better understand brain injuries and mental health recovery. Stream us anytime, from anywhere. 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
2: The Prince Albert Raiders are now facing elimination in the Western Hockey League Championship Final after a 5-2 loss to the Everett Silvertips last night at home in Game 4. Everett opened the scoring in the first before the Raiders answered in the second, but the Silvertips regained the lead late in the period to go ahead 2-1. After Everett added another early in the third, Prince Albert responded just 2 minutes later to make it a one-goal game and set up a tense finish at the Arthauser Center. The Raiders then appeared to tie the game twice in the final 10 minutes, but both goals were waved off before Everett sealed it with an insurance marker and an empty netter. Game 5 now goes tomorrow night in Prince Albert, with the Raiders needing a win to force the series back to Everett for Game 6 on Sunday. If needed, Game 7 for a spot at the Memorial Cup would be played on Monday. Another thrilling finish last night, the Toronto Blue Jays rallied for a 5-3 extra innings win over the Tampa Bay Rays. Tied 1-1 entering the 10th, Tampa Bay scored twice to grab the lead before the Jays answered in dramatic fashion in the bottom half of the inning, loading the bases for Dalton Varsho to hit a walk-off grand slam. The win avoided a sweep and snapped Toronto's 3-game losing streak. The Jays now off today before opening a weekend series in Detroit. And remember, West Central Online is your source for all the latest local sports, scores, and stories.
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2: A wind warning is in effect across the region today as a powerful spring storm moves through the region. Kindersley and central areas are expecting a high of 14 with periods of rain and strong southwest winds between 30 and 50, winds shifting west later this morning increasing to 50 to 70, with gusts possibly reaching 90 kilometers an hour near noon. Around Unity and the north, temperatures will reach a high of 17 with rain and a risk of thunderstorms this afternoon, along with 10 to 20 millimeters of rainfall possible. Winds will shift from light southwest early to northwest gusts between 50 and 70 later this morning. South around Leader, stormy conditions will continue with southwest winds between 40 and 60, changing west to 60 to 80, gusts potentially reaching 100 kilometers an hour around midday. The high there will also sit near 14 degrees. Looking at tonight, rain and strong winds will continue across much of the region, southern areas seeing west winds between 70 and 100 kilometers an hour, while central Saskatchewan sees northwest gusts between 50 and 70 easing later tonight as skies begin to clear, with northern areas expected to hold on to rain longer, paired with northwest winds between 40 and 60, overnight lows falling to around 5 degrees region-wide. Tomorrow, central Saskatchewan can expect a mix of sun and cloud with a 30% chance of showers, northwest winds between 30 and 50 early and a high near 10. Northern areas will remain cooler and wetter with continued rain, temperatures around 5 in the morning before dropping to plus 2 in the afternoon, northwest winds settling between 20 and 40. The southern part of the region can expect a high of 15 with a 30% chance of showers and possible afternoon thunderstorms mixed in with west winds between 30 and 50. By Friday night, skies are expected to clear for central and southern Saskatchewan with lows near zero, while northern areas could dip to a low of minus 1 with a chance of snowfall. Saturday should see a return to a mix of sun and cloud for central with a high of 9, southern areas rocking a sunny high of 18 while the north stays cool. Sunday then back to cloud cover in the south with a 60% chance of showers and a high of 7, same with central while the north settles at a cloudy high of 8. Then Monday, sunshine's expected around the region with a high of 10 central and south, a cloudy high of 11 expected north. Stay ahead of the storm. Download the West Central Online app today.
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2: 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Natural gas is down 0.63% to 2.846 per gigajoule. 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
6: Connecting you with Saskatchewan stories. That's his mission. Rob Carney in the morning on 1330 CJYM. Part of the Golden West Network.

0: dance music. 2 weeks from tonight, the Western Canadian Baseball League season will begin with all five Saskatchewan teams in action that night. The Swift Current 57s will host the Moose Jaw Miller Express. The Saskatoon Berries will be in Weyburn for the Beavers' home opener. And the Regina Red Sox will be on the road to play the Mavericks in Medicine Hat. Looking forward to all the action. In the big leagues last night, the Blue Jays and the Tampa Bay Rays went to an extra inning. They were tied 1-1 after nine innings. Then the Rays scored two runs in the top of the 10th. Looked like they were on their way to victory with a 3-1 lead. But the Blue Jays loaded up the base, and Dalton Varsho stepped up to the plate.
1: Another 2-2 pitch, and it's hit to deep left field. It's carrying. It's gone.
0: Oh, the Rogers Center was electric. Dalton Varsho with a walk-off grand slam in the bottom of the 10th, and the Blue Jays win 5-3. The Jays have today off. They'll be in Detroit for a weekend series for games Friday and Saturday and Sunday. And remember, you can hear all the Blue Jays action on your radio. 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

0: Rock and roll from Burton Cummings to start your Thursday morning. Saskatchewan Spanish music. Speaking of your backyard, if you have patio furniture out, you might want to move it inside today. There is an orange warning for wind across most of central and southern Saskatchewan. It's gusty out there. Out of the west, 70 gusting up to 110 kilometers an hour at times. We had some nocturnal thunder showers in Moose Jaw overnight, so there's some puddles in the parking lot. I do believe I've seen some white caps on those puddles, so... Man, if you had anything loose in your backyard, make sure you move it inside or make sure it's properly secured. And a yellow warning for rainfall areas north of Prince Albert, which is actually probably pretty good as a wildfire season is upon us. So 15 to 30 millimeters of rain up north of Prince Albert with it turning to snow overnight. Yeah, and the May-long weekend is soon going to be upon us. We're going to get some details on these weather systems. We'll check in with Environment Canada's Terry Lang after 7:30. Stick around.
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5: A major spring storm is sweeping across West Central Saskatchewan today with wind warnings in effect throughout the region. Kindersley and Central Saskatchewan are looking at rain, a high of 14, and strong winds shifting from the southwest to the west with gusts reaching up to 90 kilometers an hour this afternoon. North around Unity, temperatures will climb to 17 with periods of rain, a risk of thunderstorms, and up to 20 millimeters of rainfall expected, winds turning northwest and gusting between 50 and 70. Further south near Leader, conditions will be especially intense, with southwest winds becoming west winds gusting as high as 100 kilometers an hour near midday, alongside stormy weather and a high of 14. The rain and wind will continue tonight before cooler air settles in tomorrow, bringing lingering showers, highs ranging from 10 in central areas to just plus 2 in the north, and even a chance of snow up north Friday night, with lows hovering around zero. 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I'm Cooper Douglas.
6: Rob Carney in the morning.
0: Wedding season will soon be upon us, and if you're involved in a wedding this summer, you might consider this for a wedding song. It's romantic, but not exactly formal. It's classic, but slightly unconventional. It's happy, it's affectionate, it's... Queen. You're my best friend on Saskatchewan's best music.

0: Four were arrested, and two more suspects are wanted after an armed robbery and police pursuit near North Battleford last week. The case stems from a robbery involving a firearm at a residence on Thunderchild First Nation, and you can read the full story online. West Central Saskatchewan is bracing for a powerful spring storm expected to arrive this morning.
1: Environment Canada warns strong winds gusting up to 110 kilometers an hour could cause property damage, blowing dust and power outages across the region. Heavy rain is also expected, with some communities forecast to receive more than an inch and a half of moisture before the system moves out on Friday. There's also a chance of funnel clouds developing near Saskatoon and parts of central Saskatchewan Thursday afternoon.
0: That was our in-office weather reporter, Jenny Hagen. Officials say now is the time to secure outdoor objects and avoid unnecessary travel during the strongest of the winds. And before we go, a Dinsmore woman is hoping her new memoir helps others understand the long-term impacts of brain injuries and PTSD. Samantha Anala's book, Free, documents the years following a severe traumatic brain injury suffered in a 2004 crash in Saskatoon. She says writing the memoir was critical in her recovery. The book originally began as a much shorter manuscript before editors encouraged her to include more of the difficult moments from her recovery.
2: And I handed it to the editor for the first time. They're like, Samantha, this is great, but we need the hard days. We need the difficult days. That's what the readers want.
0: You can stick around until the top of the hour for a full newscast or head on over to West Central Online.
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0: Another team moved on last night in the Stanley Cup playoffs, meaning another local business is one step closer to the West Central Cup. Last night, the Rona-Macklin Avalanche came back from a 3-goal deficit to beat Minnesota in overtime and end the state of hockey's playoff hopes. Now the Avalanche will await the winner of the Regal Motors Ducks and Mainline Chrysler Golden Knights series, resuming tonight with Vegas up 3-2. Before that game, the Mainline Collision Canadiens and DR Technology Sabres play at 5 o'clock, with that series tied up at 2. Download the West Central Online app and press the play button to take us with you.
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0: A wind warning is in effect today as a powerful spring storm moves through the region. Kindersley and central areas are expecting a high of 14 with periods of rain and strong southwest winds between 30 and 50, wind shifting west later this morning, increasing to 50 to 70, with gusts possibly reaching 90 kilometers an hour near noon. Around Unity and the north, temperatures will reach a high of 17 with rain and a risk of thunderstorms this afternoon, along with 10 to 20 millimeters of rainfall possible. Winds will shift from light southwest early to northwest gusts between 50 and 70 later this morning. South around Leader, stormy conditions will continue with southwest winds between 40 and 60, changing west to 60 to 80, gusts potentially reaching 100 kilometers an hour around midday. The high there will also sit near 14 degrees. Looking at tonight, rain and strong winds will continue across much of the region, southern areas seeing west winds between 70 and 100 kilometers an hour, while central Saskatchewan sees northwest gusts between 50 and 70 easing later tonight as skies begin to clear, with northern areas expected to hold on to rain longer, paired with northwest winds between 40 and 60, overnight lows falling to around 5 degrees region-wide. Tomorrow, central Saskatchewan can expect a mix of sun and cloud with a 30% chance of showers, northwest winds between 30 and 50 early and a high near 10. Northern areas will remain cooler and wetter with continued rain, temperatures around 5 in the morning before dropping to plus 2 in the afternoon, northwest winds settling between 20 and 40. The southern part of the region can expect a high of 15 with a 30% chance of showers and possible afternoon thunderstorms mixed in with west winds between 30 and 50. By Friday night, skies are expected to clear for central and southern Saskatchewan with lows near zero, while northern areas could dip to a low of minus 1 with a chance of snowfall. Saturday should see a return to a mix of sun and cloud for central with a high of 9, southern areas rocking a sunny high of 18 while the north stays cool. Sunday then back to cloud cover in the south with a 60% chance of showers and a high of 7, same with central while the north settles at a cloudy high of 8. Then Monday, sunshine's expected around the region with a high of 10 central and south, a cloudy high of 11 expected north. Stay ahead of the storm. Download the West Central Online app today.
4: 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Rob Carney in the morning on 1330 CJYM, part of the Golden West Network.

0: Everybody knows that one guy who seems to have all the luck, don't we? Rod Stewart on Saskatchewan's Best Music. Hi there, I'm Rob Carney. Welcome to Thursday morning.
1: We could see wind gusts in excess of 100 kilometers per hour with this particular system. So keep that in mind for driving, especially if you drive a high-sided vehicle.
0: That's Environment Canada meteorologist Terry Lang. We had the special weather statements issued earlier this week, and now they are warnings. We got an orange warning for wind in southern and central Saskatchewan. And like Terry said, wind gusts up and over 100 kilometers per hour expected through the day. There's a yellow warning for rainfall up north, north of Prince Albert, which is probably a good thing because wildfire season is upon us, right? So, Terry says driving could be most difficult across the province today.
1: We may get some power outages with the winds being as strong as they are, and maybe even some blowing dust, especially it's been dry across the south with winds this strong, and it hasn't greened up yet. We may see some blowing dust with this.
0: Mm-hmm. Keep it here on Saskatchewan's Best Music for the very latest.
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7: A wind warning is in effect across West Central Saskatchewan today as a powerful spring storm brings heavy winds and rain to the region. Kindersley and Central areas are expecting a high of 14 with periods of rain and southwest winds between 30 and 50 today, shifting west later this morning with gusts up to 90. Around Unity and northern areas, highs will reach 17 with rain, a risk of thunderstorms this afternoon, 10 to 20 millimeters possible, and the north can expect winds to shift northwest and gusts between 50 and 70 later on. Further south near Leader, stormy conditions will continue with southwest winds between 40 and 60 becoming west gusts of up to 100 kilometers an hour near noon. Then rain and strong winds will continue tonight before cooler temperatures settle in tomorrow. Central areas can expect a high near plus 10 Friday with a chance of showers, the north dropping to just plus 2 by the afternoon with continued rain, and the south forecasting a high of 15 with possible afternoon thundershowers. By Friday night, skies will begin to clear for much of the region, with lows hovering around zero. Northern Saskatchewan seeing a chance of snow with continued moisture and lows dipping below zero. Get the latest forecast by downloading the West Central Online app, and make sure to check out the 25K payday. 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

0: Music that makes you feel good. It's on Saskatchewan's Best Music. I'm Rob Carney. Have you turned in your census questionnaire yet? We're supposed to get it done by Census Day, May the 12th. Well, they just sent me the stuff last week, so they didn't give us much time. And then I remembered, actually, we were talking about it at the radio station, and somebody brought up the fact that you could be fined up to $500 if you don't fill out your census form. Well, I don't have $500, so I filled out my census form, and I got, it was easy. It took just a couple of minutes. Like, there was only a handful of questions there, like, you know, the basics, my name, my address, my phone number, my email address, sex. Remember when Jethro from Beverly Hillbillies wrote "Oh Boy" when he was filling out a questionnaire about sex? Anyway, check mail. Also, city, province, postal code, who's living with me, and who are they, and where they're from, and that was about it. And that was the short form questionnaire. I've learned there are two main versions of the census this time around. There's a short form questionnaire, which I got, and the long form questionnaire. About 75% of households get the short form and ask those basics. The more detailed version, about 25% of households across Canada get the long form, and that asks about education, income, employment, ethnic background, and the like. Anyway, it's a soft deadline, Census Day, okay? That was on Tuesday. They're still urging you to get your stuff in, or you could get reminders in the mail, or you could get somebody banging on your door telling you to get it done, or you could get fined. More on the census, coming up on my daily commentary at about 8:25.
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2: Coalville is having a townwide garage sale on June 6th from 10 to 2, plus a multifamily sale and barbecue at the Legion Hall. That's June 6th from 10 to 2 in Coalville. 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
0: These guys started recording back in 1985 in Toronto. I went their separate ways 8 years later, but not before they produced a number of really great rock and roll songs like this one. It's Frozen Ghost. It's Round and Round, Saskatchewan's Best Music.

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2: I'm Cooper Douglas with your local news, streaming now through the West Central Online app. Macklin RCMP are investigating several incidents this week, including a complaint of sexual assault, a stolen truck, and the oil spill that stretched from Saskatchewan into Alberta last week along Highway 14 near Macklin. Police also charged a 38-year-old Macklin man with failing to comply with a release order condition following a curfew check. Meanwhile, officers responded to a house fire in Evesham, though no injuries were reported and the fire was not considered suspicious. RCMP reports from around the area can be found at West Central Online. A major spring storm is set to sweep across Saskatchewan Thursday, bringing damaging winds, heavy rain, and possible severe thunderstorms. Here's our resident weather reporter Jenny Hagen with more on what to expect.
3: Environment Canada says much of southern and central Saskatchewan is now under a wind warning, with gusts expected to top 100 kilometers an hour through the day today. Driving conditions will likely be difficult. High-sided vehicles could be overturned by the wind. Rainfall totals of 20 to 40 millimeters are expected across the west central region, while funnel clouds are also possible near the storm system Thursday afternoon.
2: Residents are urged to secure loose items and monitor weather alerts closely. Read more online. A Southwest Saskatchewan woman who survived a devastating crash nearly two decades ago is sharing her recovery journey in a newly published memoir. Dinsmore's Samantha Anala suffered a traumatic brain injury in a 2004 crash in Saskatoon just months after graduating high school. According to doctors, the odds weren't in her favor.
4: I might never leave the hospital. He said if I did leave the hospital that, you know, I might live with them for the rest of my days.
2: She spent more than 4 months recovering at Royal University Hospital before beginning years of physical and mental rehabilitation. One of the turning points came while relearning how to walk.
4: That was kind of the beginning in the hospital of me taking back my life.
2: Her new memoir, Free, details her recovery, struggles with PTSD, and the challenges of rebuilding her life after the crash. And before we go, you can find a full list of active fire bans across the region online. A field fire near the Landis area yesterday required attention from both neighbors and local fire crews, serving as another reminder of the elevated fire risk around the region. With strong wind gusts expected again today, residents are urged to stay cautious with any outdoor activity that could spark a fire. Some cooler and wetter weather in the forecast, however, could help ease concerns headed into the May long weekend. Don't miss a beat and stream us anywhere. 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
2: The Prince Albert Raiders are down 3-1 in the Western Hockey League Championship Final against the Everett Silvertips. The Raiders lost 5-2 last night in Game 4, going down in the first before answering in the second, before Everett answered at the end of the period to make it 2-1. After Everett scored again early in the third, the Raiders scored 2 minutes later to move back within one and set up a tense final 10 minutes at the Arthauser Center. The Raiders then had not one, but two goals disallowed within a minute, and then Everett added the insurance marker before an empty netter for the 5-2 final. After losing a tough one last night, the Raiders are now facing elimination. Game 5 going tomorrow night at 7:30 in Prince Albert. A Raiders win sending things back south of the border for Game 6 on Sunday and possibly Game 7 on Monday. Another exciting game last night, the Toronto Blue Jays finally got past the Tampa Bay Rays, winning 5-3 in extra innings and walk-off fashion. Fast forward to the 10th inning, tied 1-1, the Rays put up two runs to take a 3-1 lead, but the Blue Jays rallied in the bottom half of the inning, loading the bases ahead of a Dalton Varsho game-winning grand slam. The 5-3 win snapped a three-game losing streak, and now Toronto's off today before a trip to Detroit on the weekend. And remember, West Central Online is your source for all the latest local sports, scores, and stories.
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2: A wind warning is in effect today as a powerful spring storm moves through the region. Kindersley and central areas are expecting a high of 14 with periods of rain and strong southwest winds between 30 and 50, winds shifting west later this morning increasing to 50 to 70, with gusts possibly reaching 90 kilometers an hour near noon. Around Unity and the north, temperatures will reach a high of 17 with rain and a risk of thunderstorms this afternoon, along with 10 to 20 millimeters of rainfall possible. Winds will shift from light southwest early to northwest gusts between 50 and 70 later this morning. South around Leader, stormy conditions will continue with southwest winds between 40 and 60, changing west to 60 to 80, gusts potentially reaching 100 kilometers an hour around midday. The high there will also sit near 14 degrees. Looking at tonight, rain and strong winds will continue across much of the region, southern areas seeing west winds between 70 and 100 kilometers an hour, while central Saskatchewan sees northwest gusts between 50 and 70 easing later tonight as skies begin to clear, with northern areas expected to hold on to rain longer, paired with northwest winds between 40 and 60, overnight lows falling to around 5 degrees region-wide. Tomorrow, central Saskatchewan can expect a mix of sun and cloud with a 30% chance of showers, northwest winds between 30 and 50 early and a high near 10. Northern areas will remain cooler and wetter with continued rain, temperatures around 5 in the morning before dropping to plus 2 in the afternoon, northwest winds settling between 20 and 40. The southern part of the region can expect a high of 15 with a 30% chance of showers and possible afternoon thunderstorms mixed in with west winds between 30 and 50. By Friday night, skies are expected to clear for central and southern Saskatchewan with lows near zero, while northern areas could dip to a low of minus 1 with a chance of snowfall. Saturday should see a return to a mix of sun and cloud for central with a high of 9, southern areas rocking a sunny high of 18 while the north stays cool. Sunday then back to cloud cover in the south with a 60% chance of showers and a high of 7, same with central while the north settles at a cloudy high of 8. Then Monday, sunshine's expected around the region with a high of 10 central and south, a cloudy high of 11 expected north. Stay ahead of the storm. Download the West Central Online app today.
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2: West Texas Intermediate is down $1.20 to $99.82 a barrel, and Brent crude is down $1.46 to $104.17 a barrel. Natural gas is down 0.63% to 2.846 per gigajoule. Western Canadian Select is down $1.16 to $88.67 a barrel. Tune in every day for updated oil and gas prices.
6: Work is underway to turn a new vision for wheat and barley breeding into action, with farmers remaining central to the process. The Canadian Wheat Research Coalition says the guiding principles developed through a recent workshop with industry stakeholders will shape future decisions. Chair Jocelyn Valestik:
7: I don't think that they're a whole lot different, just that we need a way to move forward and we need to really refocus on how we're going to move forward and what is going to guide that. So in essence, these guiding principles will be referred to again and again as we look at what to do next in the transformation of the wheat breeding sector in Canada.
6: She says further discussions with stakeholders, including Agriculture and Agri-Food Canada, are planned as the coalition continues to move forward. For Golden West, I'm Glendalee Allen Vossler.
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0: 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Good morning. I'm Rob Carr.
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0: Lola from April Wine. Kickstarting your Thursday morning. As we look forward to the Victoria Day long weekend, you know, I think I can count on one hand the number of really nice Victoria Day long weekends we've had over the course of the last 20, 25 years. It's hit or miss when it comes to the weather, and it's unsettled heading into the weekend. And today, we're under an orange warning for wind across central and southern Saskatchewan, so be careful out there. Wind gusts out of the west up to 110 kilometers per hour. Good day to stay inside, right? It's going to be a bad hair day. And if you haven't filled out your census forms yet, I would urge you to do so, or you could be penalized. More on the census and the importance of filling out that form coming up on my daily commentary.
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4: A major spring storm is sweeping across West Central Saskatchewan today with wind warnings in effect throughout the region. Kindersley and Central Saskatchewan are looking at rain, a high of 14, and strong winds shifting from the southwest to the west with gusts reaching up to 90 kilometers an hour this afternoon. North around Unity, temperatures will climb to 17 with periods of rain, a risk of thunderstorms, and up to 20 millimeters of rainfall expected, winds turning northwest and gusting between 50 and 70. Further south near Leader, conditions will be especially intense, with southwest winds becoming west winds gusting as high as 100 kilometers an hour near midday, alongside stormy weather and a high of 14. The rain and wind will continue tonight before cooler air settles in tomorrow, bringing lingering showers, highs ranging from 10 in central areas to just plus 2 in the north, and even a chance of snow up north Friday night with lows hovering around zero. 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I'm Cooper Douglas.
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0: Have you completed your census questionnaire and submitted it? I did it on Census Day this past Tuesday after I was reminded.

information, fines of up to $1,000 are possible. And perhaps more importantly, if you don't fill it out, your community will be underrepresented, and that could mean fewer services and less funding. I'm Rob Carney.

0: Now, your West Central Online News.
1: I'm Cooper Douglas. Here's what's making the news. Four were arrested and two more suspects are wanted after an armed robbery and police pursuit near North Battleford last week. The case stems from a robbery involving a firearm at a residence on Thunderchild First Nation, and you can read the full story online. West Central Saskatchewan is bracing for a powerful spring storm expected to arrive this morning.
2: Environment Canada warns strong winds gusting up to 110 kilometers an hour could cause property damage, blowing dust and power outages across the region. Heavy rain is also expected, with some communities forecast to receive more than an inch and a half of moisture before the system moves out on Friday. There's also a chance of funnel clouds developing near Saskatoon and parts of central Saskatchewan Thursday afternoon.
1: That was our in-office weather reporter, Jenny Hagen. Officials say now is the time to secure outdoor objects and avoid unnecessary travel during the strongest of the winds. And before we go, a Dinsmore woman is hoping her new memoir helps others understand the long-term impacts of brain injuries and PTSD. Samantha Anala's book, Free, documents the years following a severe traumatic brain injury suffered in a 2004 crash in Saskatoon. She says writing the memoir was critical in her recovery. The book originally began as a much shorter manuscript before editors encouraged her to include more of the difficult moments from her recovery.
3: And I handed it to the editor for the first time. They're like, Samantha, this is great, but we need the hard days. We need the difficult days. That's what the readers want.
1: You can stick around until...

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0: Another team moved on last night in the Stanley Cup playoffs, meaning another local business is one step closer to the West Central Cup. Last night, the Rona-Macklin Avalanche came back from a 3-goal deficit to beat Minnesota in overtime and end the state of hockey's playoff hopes. Now the Avalanche will await the winner of the Regal Motors Ducks and Mainline Chrysler Golden Knights series, resuming tonight with Vegas up 3-2. Before that game, the Mainline Collision Canadiens and DR Technology Sabres play at 5 o'clock, with that series tied up at 2. Download the West Central Online app and press the play button to take us with you.
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0: A wind warning is in effect today as a powerful spring storm moves through the region. Kindersley and central areas are expecting a high of 14 with periods of rain and strong southwest winds between 30 and 50, wind shifting west later this morning, increasing to 50 to 70, with gusts possibly reaching 90 kilometers an hour near noon. Around Unity and the north, temperatures will reach a high of 17 with rain and a risk of thunderstorms this afternoon, along with 10 to 20 millimeters of rainfall possible. Winds will shift from light southwest early to northwest gusts between 50 and 70 later this morning. South around Leader, stormy conditions will continue with southwest winds between 40 and 60, changing west to 60 to 80, gusts potentially reaching 100 kilometers an hour around midday. The high there will also sit near 14 degrees. Looking at tonight, rain and strong winds will continue across much of the region, southern areas seeing west winds between 70 and 100 kilometers an hour, while central Saskatchewan sees northwest gusts between 50 and 70, easing later tonight as skies begin to clear, with northern areas expected to hold on to rain longer, paired with northwest winds between 40 and 60, overnight lows falling to around 5 degrees region-wide. Tomorrow, central Saskatchewan can expect a mix of sun and cloud with a 30% chance of showers, northwest winds between 30 and 50 early and a high near 10. Northern areas will remain cooler and wetter with continued rain, temperatures around 5 in the morning before dropping to plus 2 in the afternoon, northwest winds settling between 20 and 40. The southern part of the region can expect a high of 15 with a 30% chance of showers and possible afternoon thunderstorms mixed in with west winds between 30 and 50. By Friday night, skies are expected to clear for central and southern Saskatchewan with lows near zero, while northern areas could dip to a low of minus 1 with a chance of snowfall. Saturday should see a return to a mix of sun and cloud for central with a high of 9, southern areas rocking a sunny high of 18 while the north stays cool. Sunday then back to cloud cover in the south with a 60% chance of showers and a high of 7, same with central, while the north settles at a cloudy high of 8. Then Monday, sunshine's expected around the region with a high of 10 central and south, a cloudy high of 11 expected north. Stay ahead of the storm. Download the West Central Online app today.
2: Here comes the sun. It's all right. Music that makes you feel good. From the 60s, 70s, 80s, and 90s. Keep listening for more musical wisdom from Rob Carney in the morning on 1330 CJYM.

0: Red Hot Chili Peppers. Under the Bridge, Saskatchewan's best music. Good morning, I'm Rob Carney. Looks like rain is on the move and moving across the province. There's quite a bit of rain falling in west central Saskatchewan down through the southwest right now, and it's moving eastward, okay, with gusty west winds. Again, there's an orange warning for wind with wind gusts up over 100 kilometers per hour today, so it'll be raining sideways no matter where you are over the course of the day. And a yellow warning for rainfall up north, which might be a blessing because it is getting into wildfire season. I see there's just one wildfire burning right now up north, and chances are it'll be extinguished tonight, with areas north of Prince Albert getting 15 to 30 millimeters of rain, with that rain turning to snow in northern Saskatchewan overnight tonight. 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
9: A wind warning is in effect across West Central Saskatchewan today as a powerful spring storm brings heavy winds and rain to the region. Kindersley and Central areas are expecting a high of 14 with periods of rain and southwest winds between 30 and 50 today, shifting west later this morning with gusts up to 90. Around Unity and northern areas, highs will reach 17 with rain, a risk of thunderstorms this afternoon, 10 to 20 millimeters possible, and the north can expect winds to shift northwest and gust between 50 and 70 later on. Further south near Leader, stormy conditions will continue with southwest winds between 40 and 60 becoming west gusts of up to 100 kilometers an hour near noon. Then rain and strong winds will continue tonight before cooler temperatures settle in tomorrow. Central areas can expect a high near plus 10 Friday with a chance of showers, the north dropping to just plus 2 by the afternoon with continued rain, and the south forecasting a high of 15 with possible afternoon thundershowers. By Friday night, skies will begin to clear for much of the region with lows hovering around zero, northern Saskatchewan seeing a chance of snow with continued moisture and lows dipping below zero. 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

0: Music that makes you feel good. It's Saskatchewan's best music. That's Trooper. I'm Rob Kearney. So, my friend Cooper Douglas at West Central Online, CFYM 1210 Kindersley, on the road to Saskatoon to take in Saskatchewan Rough Riders training camp yesterday. The Riders play their first preseason game this weekend, Monday afternoon in Calgary against the Stampeders. We'll talk football and more with our Cross Saskatchewan Checkup with Cooper Douglas coming up after 9 o'clock.
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2: The Royal Canadian Legion presents a D-Day community supper at the Eston Legion Hall on Saturday, June 6th. 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And if you have an event or a fundraiser to share for your community, you can post it for free on the West Central Online Events page.
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2: I'm Cooper Douglas with your local news, streaming now through the West Central Online app. A list of active fire bans around the region can be found at West Central Online. Wednesday saw a field fire breakout near the Landis area that required help from both neighbors and local fire crews. With heavy wind gusts expected to continue today, people should be extra aware of the risks of a fire breaking out, but with some dark clouds on the way, the worry level should be lower headed into the May long weekend. Speaking of expected stormy conditions, strong winds and heavy rain are expected to hammer much of central and southern Saskatchewan Thursday as Environment Canada issues an orange level wind warning. Here's Jenny Hagen with more.
3: Wind gusts could reach up to 110 kilometers an hour across West Central region, creating dangerous travel conditions and the possibility of power outages. The system is also expected to dump up to 40 millimeters of rain by Friday night, along with possible thunderstorms and even funnel clouds near Saskatoon. Officials are warning drivers, especially those with high-profile vehicles, to use caution and to secure loose outdoor objects before conditions worsen.
2: 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Macklin RCMP had a busy week of investigations, including reports of a stolen truck, fraud, and a sexual assault complaint. Officers also looked into the oil spill near Macklin that extended into Alberta along Highway 13 and 14. Additional calls saw police responding to a house fire in Evesham where no injuries were reported and charged a 38-year-old Macklin man after an alleged curfew violation during a compliance check. More from local police around the region can be found at West Central Online. And last up, a Southwest Saskatchewan woman is opening up about the hidden struggles she faced after surviving a severe brain injury. Samantha Anala of Dinsmore says the emotional recovery from a 2004 crash lasted years beyond the physical healing.
4: I pushed aside my mental health for years and years and years. I never wanted to talk about it because I felt shame, I felt embarrassment.
2: She says post-traumatic stress symptoms and intrusive thoughts followed her long after leaving hospital. She says everything changed in 2018 when she finally decided to seek help and begin openly talking about her experiences.
4: I finally broke. I could only push it away so long, and I hit rock bottom. And I just thought, I have to start talking about it. I have to let this stuff out.
2: Her newly released memoir, Free, reflects on that journey and aims to help others better understand brain injuries and mental health recovery. Stream us anytime, from anywhere. 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
2: The Prince Albert Raiders are now facing elimination in the Western Hockey League Championship Final after a 5-2 loss to the Everett Silvertips last night at home in Game 4. Everett opened the scoring in the first before the Raiders answered in the second, but the Silvertips regained the lead late in the period to go ahead 2-1. After Everett added another early in the third, Prince Albert responded just 2 minutes later to make it a one-goal game and set up a tense finish at the Arthauser Center. The Raiders then appeared to tie the game twice in the final 10 minutes, but both goals were waved off before Everett sealed it with an insurance marker and an empty netter. Game 5 now goes tomorrow night in Prince Albert, with the Raiders needing a win to force the series back to Everett for Game 6 on Sunday. If needed, Game 7 for a spot at the Memorial Cup would be played on Monday. Another thrilling finish last night, the Toronto Blue Jays rallied for a 5-3 extra innings win over the Tampa Bay Rays. Tied 1-1 entering the 10th, Tampa Bay scored twice to grab the lead before the Jays answered in dramatic fashion in the bottom half of the inning, loading the bases for Dalton Varsho to hit a walk-off grand slam. The win avoided a sweep and snapped Toronto's 3-game losing streak. The Jays now off today before opening a weekend series in Detroit. And remember, West Central Online is your source for all the latest local sports, scores, and stories.
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2: A wind warning is in effect today as a powerful spring storm moves through the region. Kindersley and central areas are expecting a high of 14 with periods of rain and strong southwest winds between 30 and 50, winds shifting west later this morning increasing to 50 to 70 with gusts possibly reaching 90 kilometers an hour near noon. Around Unity and the north, temperatures will reach a high of 17 with rain and a risk of thunderstorms this afternoon, along with 10 to 20 millimeters of rainfall possible. Winds will shift from light southwest early to northwest gusts between 50 and 70 later this morning. South around Leader, stormy conditions will continue with southwest winds between 40 and 60, changing west to 60 to 80, gusts potentially reaching 100 kilometers an hour around midday. The high there will also sit near 14 degrees. Looking at tonight, rain and strong winds will continue across much of the region, southern areas seeing west winds between 70 and 100 kilometers an hour, while central Saskatchewan sees northwest gusts between 50 and 70 easing later tonight as skies begin to clear, with northern areas expected to hold on to rain longer, paired with northwest winds between 40 and 60, overnight lows falling to around 5 degrees region-wide. Tomorrow, central Saskatchewan can expect a mix of sun and cloud with a 30% chance of showers, northwest winds between 30 and 50 early and a high near 10. Northern areas will remain cooler and wetter with continued rain, temperatures around 5 in the morning before dropping to plus 2 in the afternoon, northwest winds settling between 20 and 40. The southern part of the region can expect a high of 15 with a 30% chance of showers and possible afternoon thunderstorms mixed in with west winds between 30 and 50. By Friday night, skies are expected to clear for central and southern Saskatchewan with lows near zero, while northern areas could dip to a low of minus 1 with a chance of snowfall. Saturday should see a return to a mix of sun and cloud for central with a high of 9, southern areas rocking a sunny high of 18 while the north stays cool. Sunday then back to cloud cover in the south with a 60% chance of showers and a high of 7, same with central while the north settles at a cloudy high of 8. Then Monday, sunshine's expected around the region with a high of 10 central and south, a cloudy high of 11 expected north. Stay ahead of the storm. Download the West Central Online app today.
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0: What a voice, Linda Perry. She just turned 61 years old last month. She was the lead singer for Four Non Blondes. They have split up. But since then, she has founded two record labels and composed and produced songs for other artists like Christina Aguilera, Gwen Stefani. And you know that Pink song, Get the Party Started? That's Linda Perry's song. This is Saskatchewan's Best Music. I'm Rob Carney. Time for our Cross Saskatchewan checkup with Cooper Douglas from CFYM 1210 Kindersley and westcentralonline.com. And Cooper, while it's sunny and windy in Moose Jaw this morning, we do have rain on the way, and that rain has arrived in west central Saskatchewan, hey?
1: Yeah, typically I got a window right to my right here, and typically I like to open it just to see what we're going today, or just for the daily weather, but I don't even need to open it today to see it's dark, it's cloudy, it's rainy, and it's windy. You were saying the rain hasn't quite arrived yet for you guys, but I'm sure it's quite windy. It's going to get there. Why can't we ever have a nice May long weekend, hey?
0: I know. I was talking about that earlier this morning. I can count on one hand the number of nice May long weekends we've had in the last 20 years, I think.
1: Yeah, and we got to be on a streak of at least like five in a row, not quite winter. Some places might feel wintry this weekend, but, you know, it's you just can never get away from the dark clouds on May long.
0: Yeah, is what it is. And again, a wind warning in effect for central and southern Saskatchewan with lots of rain on the way. Well, at least that'll knock the dust down, hey, Cooper?
1: Yes, a lot of people that struggle this time of year with that, so they're looking forward to that.
0: Hey, West Central Online, I see a most interesting story about a Dinsmore woman who is detailing her recovery from a severe brain injury in a memoir. Tell us that story.
1: Yes, so woman from Dinsmore, Samantha Anola. It was a serious crash back in 2004, and I think it just, you know, took a few years to get the story together. She wrote a story, and the editors behind the project kind of looking at it said, why don't you explain a little bit more? Why don't you go into maybe, if you're comfortable with it, go into some of the things behind the crash that created some brain trauma. And she actually said that going into those tough parts of the story, you know, really helped with the healing actually at the end of the day. So there's now a free memoir out explaining her story. It's a 183-page book, and it's just going through her story and just her healing. So that story's up online, and you can find a link to the actual book as well.
0: Okay, very good. And one more thing before I let you go, and just before we came on the radio, you told me you were on the road to Saskatoon for a little taste of Saskatchewan Rough Riders training camp yesterday.
1: Yes, so practice was scheduled for 12:20. Figured I could get out of here at a good time, get to watch a little bit of practice. Unfortunately, it ended at like 10 o'clock, so I still got in for the media scrum, got to talk to some coaches, got to talk to some players. I ended up talking to former Rosetown Royals football player Daniel Weeb. He starred for the University of Saskatchewan over the years, the Huskies. He got drafted by the Rough Riders, went back to school last year, and now he's back in camp. He's a receiver. He's looking for a spot on the depth chart. He's going to be hopefully active as in catching some passes from the quarterbacks in the Monday preseason game in Calgary, but got a chance to talk to Daniel, got a chance to let him give a shout out to back home just for, you know, following his journey. And me personally, it was just awesome to be at Rough Riders training camp. You know what? It actually didn't even dawn on me until the ride home that we were Grey Cup champs last year.
0: That's right.
1: Just felt really great to be there. And that got me even more excited for the year ahead. So,
0: you know I love the CFL. All our listeners know that, too, and I'm looking forward to the season. And like you said, the Riders' first preseason game is this coming Monday against the Stampeders in Calgary. Cooper, thanks a lot for the visit. Have a nice weekend.
1: I will, and I'll try to stay dry.
0: There you go.
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4: Now, your West Central Online weather.
1: A major spring storm is sweeping across west central Saskatchewan today with wind warnings in effect throughout the region.
3: Kindersley and central Saskatchewan are looking at rain, a high of 14, and strong winds shifting from the southwest to the west with gusts reaching up to 90 kilometers an hour this afternoon. North around Unity, temperatures will climb to 17 with periods of rain, a risk of thunderstorms, and up to 20 millimeters of rainfall expected, winds turning northwest and gusting between 50 and 70. Further south near Leader, conditions will be especially intense, with southwest winds becoming west winds gusting as high as 100 kilometers an hour near midday, alongside stormy weather and a high of 14. The rain and wind will continue tonight before cooler air settles in tomorrow, bringing lingering showers, highs ranging from 10 in central areas to just plus 2 in the north, and even a chance of snow up north Friday night, with lows hovering around zero. 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

0: I'm glad you're listening to the radio. I'm Rob Carney on Saskatchewan's Best Music. So, 2 weeks from tonight, the Western Canadian Baseball League season will open. All five Saskatchewan teams will be on the field. 2 weeks from tonight, the Weyburn Beavers home opener against the Saskatoon Berries. Swift Current 57s will open up at home against the Moose Jaw Miller Express. And the Regina Red Sox will be on the road to play the Mavericks in Medicine Hat. That's exciting. The Toronto Blue Jays game last night was exciting. The Jays and the Rays were tied 1-1 after 9 innings, went into the 10th inning, and the Rays scored 2. So they're up 3-1. Then the Jays loaded the bases in the bottom of the 10th, and Dalton Varsho stepped to the plate.
1: Another 2-2 pitch, and it's hit to deep left field. It's carrying. It's gone.
0: Blue Jays win! Blue Jays win! 5-3, the final score, a walk-off grand slam for Dalton Varsho. That might be one of the moments the Blue Jays look back on later on this summer and say that was the turning point for us. Who knows, right? The Jays have today off, and then they'll travel to Detroit, well, today, and take on the Tigers in a 3-game series this weekend, and all the action will be on your radio. 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
7: A wind warning is in effect across West Central Saskatchewan today as a powerful spring storm brings heavy winds and rain to the region. Kindersley and Central areas are expecting a high of 14 with periods of rain and southwest winds between 30 and 50 today, shifting west later this morning with gusts up to 90. Around Unity and northern areas, highs will reach 17 with rain, a risk of thunderstorms this afternoon, 10 to 20 millimeters possible, and the north can expect winds to shift northwest and gust between 50 and 70 later on. Further south near Leader, stormy conditions will continue with southwest winds between 40 and 60 becoming west gusts of up to 100 kilometers an hour near noon. Then rain and strong winds will continue tonight before cooler temperatures settle in tomorrow. Central areas can expect a high near plus 10 Friday with a chance of showers, the north dropping to just plus 2 by the afternoon with continued rain, and the south forecasting a high of 15 with possible afternoon thundershowers. By Friday night, skies will begin to clear for much of the region with lows hovering around zero, northern Saskatchewan seeing a chance of snow with continued moisture and lows dipping below zero. 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

0: You're listening to Saskatchewan's Best Music. I'm Rob Kearney. Hey, if you're tuned into the radio down around Shaunavon, something to look forward to tomorrow. If the weather's decent, the Bike Safety Rodeo is on tomorrow morning, 9:30 till 11 at the Wickenheiser Center. Youths aged 4 to 12 in the community are welcome to drop in during that time. Parents with children in CKS and SPES, please refer to the schedule provided by the school. And there's a hot dog lunch presented by the Shaunavon High School SRC. That's the Bike Safety Rodeo in Shaunavon tomorrow morning. Have a great day. I'll see you tomorrow.
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2: The town of Wilkie is having a parade on June 12th at 7 p.m. If you'd like to register, call Lori at the town of Wilkie at 306-843-2692. 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
3: I'm Cooper Douglas with your local news, streaming now through the West Central Online app. Macklin RCMP are investigating several incidents this week, including a complaint of sexual assault, a stolen truck, and the oil spill that stretched from Saskatchewan into Alberta last week along Highway 14 near Macklin. Police also charged a 38-year-old Macklin man with failing to comply with a release order condition following a curfew check. Meanwhile, officers responded to a house fire in Evesham, though no injuries were reported and the fire was not considered suspicious. RCMP reports from around the area can be found at West Central Online. A major spring storm is set to sweep across Saskatchewan Thursday, bringing damaging winds, heavy rain, and possible severe thunderstorms. Here's our resident weather reporter Jenny Hagen with more on what to expect.
4: Environment Canada says much of southern and central Saskatchewan is now under a wind warning, with gusts expected to top 100 kilometers an hour through the day today. Driving conditions will likely be difficult. High-sided vehicles could be overturned by the wind. Rainfall totals of 20 to 40 millimeters are expected across the west central region, while funnel clouds are also possible near the storm system Thursday afternoon.
3: Residents are urged to secure loose items and monitor weather alerts closely. Read more online. A southwest Saskatchewan woman who survived a devastating crash nearly two decades ago is sharing her recovery journey in a newly published memoir. Dinsmore's Samantha Anella suffered a traumatic brain injury in a 2004 crash in Saskatoon just months after graduating high school. According to doctors, the odds weren't in her favor.
5: I might never leave the hospital. He said if I did leave the hospital that, you know, I might live with them for the rest of my days.
3: She spent more than 4 months recovering at Royal University Hospital before beginning years of physical and mental rehabilitation. One of the turning points came while relearning how to walk.
5: That was kind of the beginning in the hospital of me taking back my life.
3: Her new memoir, Free, details her recovery, struggles with PTSD, and the challenges of rebuilding her life after the crash. And before we go, you can find a full list of active fire bans across the region online. A field fire near the Landis area yesterday required attention from both neighbors and local fire crews, serving as another reminder of the elevated fire risk around the region. With strong wind gusts expected again today, residents are urged to stay cautious with any outdoor activity that could spark a fire. Some cooler and wetter weather in the forecast, however, could help ease concerns headed into the May long weekend. Don't miss a beat and stream us anywhere. 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
3: The Prince Albert Raiders are down 3-1 in the Western Hockey League Championship Final against the Everett Silvertips. The Raiders lost 5-2 last night in Game 4, going down in the first before answering in the second, before Everett answered at the end of the period to make it 2-1. After Everett scored again early in the third, the Raiders scored 2 minutes later to move back within one and set up a tense final 10 minutes at the Arthauser Center. The Raiders then had not one, but two goals disallowed within a minute, and then Everett added the insurance marker before an empty netter for the 5-2 final. After losing a tough one last night, the Raiders are now facing elimination. Game 5 going tomorrow night at 7:30 in Prince Albert. A Raiders win sending things back south of the border for Game 6 on Sunday and possibly Game 7 on Monday. Another exciting game last night. The Toronto Blue Jays finally got past the Tampa Bay Rays, winning 5-3 in extra innings and walk-off fashion. Fast forward to the 10th inning, tied 1-1. The Rays put up two runs to take a 3-1 lead, but the Blue Jays rallied in the bottom half of the inning, loading the bases ahead of a Dalton Varsho game-winning grand slam. The 5-3 win snapped a three-game losing streak, and now Toronto's off today before a trip to Detroit on the weekend. And remember, West Central Online is your source for all the latest local sports, scores, and stories.
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3: A wind warning is in effect today as a powerful spring storm moves through the region. Kindersley and central areas are expecting a high of 14 with periods of rain and strong southwest winds between 30 and 50, wind shifting west later this morning, increasing to 50 to 70, with gusts possibly reaching 90 kilometers an hour near noon. Around Unity and the north, temperatures will reach a high of 17 with rain and a risk of thunderstorms this afternoon, along with 10 to 20 millimeters of rainfall possible. Winds will shift from light southwest early to northwest gusts between 50 and 70 later this morning. South around Leader, stormy conditions will continue with southwest winds between 40 and 60, changing west to 60 to 80, gusts potentially reaching 100 kilometers an hour around midday. The high there will also sit near 14 degrees. Looking at tonight, rain and strong winds will continue across much of the region, southern areas seeing west winds between 70 and 100 kilometers an hour, while central Saskatchewan sees northwest gusts between 50 and 70 easing later tonight as skies begin to clear, with northern areas expected to hold on to rain longer, paired with northwest winds between 40 and 60, overnight lows falling to around 5 degrees region-wide. Tomorrow, central Saskatchewan can expect a mix of sun and cloud with a 30% chance of showers, northwest winds between 30 and 50 early and a high near 10. Northern areas will remain cooler and wetter with continued rain, temperatures around 5 in the morning before dropping to plus 2 in the afternoon, northwest winds settling between 20 and 40. The southern part of the region can expect a high of 15 with a 30% chance of showers and possible afternoon thunderstorms mixed in with west winds between 30 and 50. By Friday night, skies are expected to clear for central and southern Saskatchewan with lows near zero, while northern areas could dip to a low of minus 1 with a chance of snowfall. Saturday should see a return to a mix of sun and cloud for central with a high of 9, southern areas rocking a sunny high of 18 while the north stays cool. Sunday then back to cloud cover in the south with a 60% chance of showers and a high of 7, same with central while the north settles at a cloudy high of 8. Then Monday, sunshine's expected around the region with a high of 10 central and south, a cloudy high of 11 expected north. Stay ahead of the storm. Download the West Central online app today.
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6: Work is underway to turn a new vision for wheat and barley breeding into action, with farmers remaining central to the process. The Canadian Wheat Research Coalition says the guiding principles developed through a recent workshop with industry stakeholders will shape future decisions. Chair Jocelyn Valestik.
7: I don't think that they're a whole lot different, just that we need a way to move forward and we need to really refocus on how we're going to move forward and what is going to guide that. So in essence, these guiding principles will be referred to again and again as we look at what to do next in the transformation of the wheat breeding sector in Canada.
6: She says further discussions with stakeholders, including Agriculture and Agri-Food Canada, are planned as the coalition continues to move forward. For Golden West, I'm Glendalee Allen Vossler.
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8: A major spring storm is sweeping across west central Saskatchewan today with wind warnings in effect throughout the region. Kindersley and central Saskatchewan are looking at rain, a high of 14, and strong winds shifting from the southwest to the west with gusts reaching up to 90 kilometers an hour this afternoon. North around Unity, temperatures will climb to 17 with periods of rain, a risk of thunderstorms, and up to 20 millimeters of rainfall expected, winds turning northwest and gusting between 50 and 70. Further south near Leader, conditions will be especially intense, with southwest winds becoming west winds gusting as high as 100 kilometers an hour near midday, alongside stormy weather and a high of 14. The rain and wind will continue tonight before cooler air settles in tomorrow, bringing lingering showers, highs ranging from 10 in central areas to just plus 2 in the north, and even a chance of snow up north Friday night, with lows hovering around zero. 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
7: A wind warning is in effect across West Central Saskatchewan today as a powerful spring storm brings heavy winds and rain to the region. Kindersley and Central areas are expecting a high of 14 with periods of rain and southwest winds between 30 and 50 today, shifting west later this morning with gusts up to 90. Around Unity and northern areas, highs will reach 17 with rain, a risk of thunderstorms this afternoon, 10 to 20 millimeters possible, and the north can expect winds to shift northwest and gusts between 50 and 70 later on. Further south near Leader, stormy conditions will continue with southwest winds between 40 and 60 becoming west gusts of up to 100 kilometers an hour near noon. Then rain and strong winds will continue tonight before cooler temperatures settle in tomorrow. Central areas can expect a high near plus 10 Friday with a chance of showers, the north dropping to just plus 2 by the afternoon with continued rain, and the south forecasting a high of 15 with possible afternoon thundershowers. By Friday night, skies will begin to clear for much of the region with lows hovering around zero, northern Saskatchewan seeing a chance of snow with continued moisture and lows dipping below zero. 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
2: I'm Cooper Douglas with your local news, streaming now through the West Central Online app. A list of active fire bans around the region can be found at West Central Online. Wednesday saw a field fire break out near the Landis area that required help from both neighbors and local fire crews. With heavy wind gusts expected to continue today, people should be extra aware of the risks of a fire breaking out, but with some dark clouds on the way, the worry level should be lower headed into the May long weekend. Speaking of expected stormy conditions, strong winds and heavy rain are expected to hammer much of central and southern Saskatchewan Thursday as Environment Canada issues an orange level wind warning. Here's Jenny Hagen with more.
3: Wind gusts could reach up to 110 kilometers an hour across West Central region, creating dangerous travel conditions and the possibility of power outages. The system is also expected to dump up to 40 millimeters of rain by Friday night, along with possible thunderstorms and even funnel clouds near Saskatoon. Officials are warning drivers, especially those with high-profile vehicles, to use caution and to secure loose outdoor objects before conditions worsen.
2: 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Macklin RCMP had a busy week of investigations, including reports of a stolen truck, fraud, and a sexual assault complaint. Officers also looked into the oil spill near Macklin that extended into Alberta along Highway 13 and 14. Additional calls saw police responding to a house fire in Evesham where no injuries were reported and charged a 38-year-old Macklin man after an alleged curfew violation during a compliance check. More from local police around the region can be found at West Central Online. And last up, a Southwest Saskatchewan woman is opening up about the hidden struggles she faced after surviving a severe brain injury. Samantha Anella of Dinsmore says the emotional recovery from a 2004 crash lasted years beyond the physical healing.
4: I pushed aside my mental health for years and years and years. I never wanted to talk about it because I felt shame, I felt embarrassment.
2: She says post-traumatic stress symptoms and intrusive thoughts followed her long after leaving hospital. She says everything changed in 2018 when she finally decided to seek help and begin openly talking about her experiences.
4: I finally broke. I could only push it away so long, and I hit rock bottom. And I just thought, I have to start talking about it. I have to let this stuff out.
2: Her newly released memoir, Free, reflects on that journey and aims to help others better understand brain injuries and mental health recovery. Stream us anytime, from anywhere. 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
2: The Prince Albert Raiders are now facing elimination in the Western Hockey League Championship Final after a 5-2 loss to the Everett Silvertips last night at home in Game 4. Everett opened the scoring in the first before the Raiders answered in the second, but the Silvertips regained the lead late in the period to go ahead 2-1. After Everett added another early in the third, Prince Albert responded just 2 minutes later to make it a one-goal game and set up a tense finish at the Arthauser Center. The Raiders then appeared to tie the game twice in the final 10 minutes, but both goals were waved off before Everett sealed it with an insurance marker and an empty netter. Game 5 now goes tomorrow night in Prince Albert, with the Raiders needing a win to force the series back to Everett for Game 6 on Sunday. If needed, Game 7 for a spot at the Memorial Cup would be played on Monday. Another thrilling finish last night, the Toronto Blue Jays rallied for a 5-3 extra innings win over the Tampa Bay Rays. Tied 1-1 entering the 10th, Tampa Bay scored twice to grab the lead before the Jays answered in dramatic fashion in the bottom half of the inning, loading the bases for Dalton Varsho to hit a walk-off grand slam. The win avoided a sweep and snapped Toronto's 3-game losing streak. The Jays now off today before opening a weekend series in Detroit. And remember, West Central Online is your source for all the latest local sports, scores, and stories.
1: Now, your West Central Online weather.
2: A wind warning is in effect today as a powerful spring storm moves through the region. Kindersley and central areas are expecting a high of 14 with periods of rain and strong southwest winds between 30 and 50, wind shifting west later this morning, increasing to 50 to 70, with gusts possibly reaching 90 kilometers an hour near noon. Around Unity and the north, temperatures will reach a high of 17 with rain and a risk of thunderstorms this afternoon, along with 10 to 20 millimeters of rainfall possible. Winds will shift from light southwest early to northwest gusts between 50 and 70 later this morning. South around Leader, stormy conditions will continue with southwest winds between 40 and 60, changing west to 60 to 80, gusts potentially reaching 100 kilometers an hour around midday. The high there will also sit near 14 degrees. Looking at tonight, rain and strong winds will continue across much of the region, southern areas seeing west winds between 70 and 100 kilometers an hour, while central Saskatchewan sees northwest gusts between 50 and 70 easing later tonight as skies begin to clear, with northern areas expected to hold on to rain longer, paired with northwest winds between 40 and 60, overnight lows falling to around 5 degrees region-wide. Tomorrow, central Saskatchewan can expect a mix of sun and cloud with a 30% chance of showers, northwest winds between 30 and 50 early and a high near 10. Northern areas will remain cooler and wetter with continued rain, temperatures around 5 in the morning before dropping to plus 2 in the afternoon, northwest winds settling between 20 and 40. The southern part of the region can expect a high of 15 with a 30% chance of showers and possible afternoon thunderstorms mixed in with west winds between 30 and 50. By Friday night, skies are expected to clear for central and southern Saskatchewan with lows near zero, while northern areas could dip to a low of minus 1 with a chance of snowfall. Saturday should see a return to a mix of sun and cloud for central with a high of 9, southern areas rocking a sunny high of 18 while the north stays cool. Sunday then back to cloud cover in the south with a 60% chance of showers and a high of 7, same with central while the north settles at a cloudy high of 8. Then Monday, sunshine's expected around the region with a high of 10 central and south, a cloudy high of 11 expected north. Stay ahead of the storm. Download the West Central Online app today.
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2: West Texas Intermediate is down $1.20 to $99.82 a barrel, and Brent crude is down $1.46 to $104.17 a barrel. Natural gas is down 0.63% to 2.846 per gigajoule. Western Canadian Select is down $1.16 to $88.67 a barrel. 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
5: Taking a look at the markets, canola, May, $737.90, down $6.40. July, $742, down $5.80. Spring wheat, Minneapolis, May, $7.11. Hard red winter wheat, May, $247. Wheat, May, $665. Corn, May, $466.50, down 50 cents. Oats, May, $350.25, up $5. Soybeans, May, $1,180, down $35. Soybean meal, May, $342.70, up $9.80. Soybean oil, May, $75.26. Feeder cattle, May, $369.12. 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Lean hogs, May, $90.82. The Canadian dollar is 72 cents. And crude oil, West Texas Intermediate, $101.01. For Golden West, I'm Glendalee Allen Vossler.
6: Current conditions, hour-by-hour temperatures, and the weather radar map are all in one spot. 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
4: A major spring storm is sweeping across West Central Saskatchewan today with wind warnings in effect throughout the region. Kindersley and Central Saskatchewan are looking at rain, a high of 14, and strong winds shifting from the southwest to the west with gusts reaching up to 90 kilometers an hour this afternoon. North around Unity, temperatures will climb to 17 with periods of rain, a risk of thunderstorms, and up to 20 millimeters of rainfall expected, winds turning northwest and gusting between 50 and 70. Further south near Leader, conditions will be especially intense, with southwest winds becoming west winds gusting as high as 100 kilometers an hour near midday, alongside stormy weather and a high of 14. The rain and wind will continue tonight before cooler air settles in tomorrow, bringing lingering showers, highs ranging from 10 in central areas to just plus 2 in the north, and even a chance of snow up north Friday night with lows hovering around zero. 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
6: A wind warning is in effect across West Central Saskatchewan today as a powerful spring storm brings heavy winds and rain to the region. Kindersley and Central areas are expecting a high of 14 with periods of rain and southwest winds between 30 and 50 today, shifting west later this morning with gusts up to 90. Around Unity and northern areas, highs will reach 17 with rain, a risk of thunderstorms this afternoon, 10 to 20 millimeters possible, and the north can expect winds to shift northwest and gust between 50 and 70 later on. Further south near Leader, stormy conditions will continue with southwest winds between 40 and 60 becoming west gusts of up to 100 kilometers an hour near noon. Then rain and strong winds will continue tonight before cooler temperatures settle in tomorrow. Central areas can expect a high near plus 10 Friday with a chance of showers, the north dropping to just plus 2 by the afternoon with continued rain, and the south forecasting a high of 15 with possible afternoon thundershowers. By Friday night, skies will begin to clear for much of the region with lows hovering around zero, northern Saskatchewan seeing a chance of snow with continued moisture and lows dipping below zero. 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
1: The Scott Woods Band presents Fiddle Country live June 9th from 7 to 9 p.m. at St. Peter's Catholic Church in Unity. Tickets are $49.50 each, taxes included, and the event is in support of the St. Peter's Catholic Church. Seating is first come, first serve, and doors open at 6 o'clock. And while you're there, enjoy some extra treats for $5, cash only, so be sure to bring some along. Again, that's June 9th, 7 to 9 p.m. at St. Peter's Catholic Church in Unity. If you have an event or fundraiser to share for your community, you can post it for free on the West Central Online Events page.
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2: 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Winds as high as 80 kilometers an hour are expected today in the midst of an Environment Canada wind warning. The dangerously high wind gusts painting a diagonal line from the Kerrobert area all the way down to Esterhazy. Here is Environment Canada meteorologist Terry Lang.
3: I would not be surprised to see gusts over 100 kilometers per hour in that corridor, and probably widespread gusts of over 90 for sure.
2: The system is expected to deliver 20 to 30 millimeters of rain over western Saskatchewan, and a chance of snow is in the forecast for the northern grain belt Friday night into Saturday. Unity RCMP responded to a wide range of incidents over the past week, including impaired driving, assaults, fires, and several public safety calls. Police say an 18-year-old Unity man is facing charges including impaired operation of a vehicle, dangerous driving, and flight from police following a traffic stop. Officers also handled Mental Health Act complaints, a missing person report, identity theft complaints, and a hit-and-run investigation during the reporting period. A rural Saskatchewan women's business ambassador says mentorship and networking are critical to success for women entrepreneurs. Lisa Haynes with WESC says many women still face barriers in male-dominated industries and often have to work harder to be taken seriously.
4: You know, whether it's welder or something like that, that for sure has a lot of, you know, barriers and things that a male counterpart might not have to see. Most of the time I find you have to earn the right to have people listen to you. It's not just automatically a given.
2: She says programs offered through WESC help bridge those gaps with training, funding information, and peer support. School community council members from across SunWest School Division gathered in Outlook and Kindersley late last month for the division's annual SCC Supper and Share events. About 120 people attended the two evenings combined, where participants heard presentations on the division's new mission, vision, and core values. SunWest says the events also included workshops on math programming, Indigenous education, and student mental health initiatives. The Saskatchewan government says it's expanding physician training to help address long-term healthcare staffing needs. The province is investing $4.3 million to add 20 new medical school seats at the University of Saskatchewan, along with $1.75 million for 10 new residency positions. Officials say the move will increase first-year medical seats to 128 starting in 2026. Your news now. 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I'm Terrence Vosh.
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6: The Unity Cardinals were supposed to start their 2026 North Saskatchewan River Baseball League campaign on Thursday night in North Battleford, but clearly Mother Nature wanted no part of the 2025 NSRBL Finals rematch. Now the Cardinals' next game is planned for Tuesday on the road in Glaslyn, and then next week, Sunday, May 24th, the team will welcome in Mervyn and Lashburn for a doubleheader to break in their new field. Another local senior league got their season started on Wednesday night, the Battle River Baseball League based out of Alberta. The Macklin Lakers are three-time defending champions and got their quest for four in a row underway with an 8-4 win over Veteran in a finals rematch last night. The Provost Pirates are also back in the league this year, dropping a 9-5 decision to Amisk yesterday in their return to the Diamond. The Saskatchewan Junior Hockey League's out of contention at the Centennial Cup in Summerside, PEI. After two losses to start the tournament, the Flin Flon Bombers managed to win two games in a row to enter a three-way tie that unfortunately had them just out of reach for a spot in Friday's quarterfinals. You can visit West Central Online for a look at the Centennial Cup headed into the weekend. And remember, West Central Online is your source for all the latest local sports, scores, and stories. I'm Cooper Douglas.
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2: Good afternoon, West Central Saskatchewan. Let's take a look at what's coming up in your regional forecast. For our northern regions, including Unity, Macklin, Wilkie, and Bigger, we're seeing rain with a risk of a thunderstorm today, and we should be expecting about 10 to 20 millimeters. Winds are coming in from the northwest at 50 kilometers, gusting to 70, bringing highs of 17. Still seeing some rain this evening with a risk of a thunderstorm early in the evening, seeing another 5 to 10 millimeters, with those winds at 40 kilometers gusting to 60, bringing lows of 6. For our central regions, including Kindersley, Marengo, Brock, and Rosetown, we're also seeing rain today, expecting about 15 to 25 millimeters, with winds from the west at 70 kilometers gusting to 90, bringing highs of 14. Looking partly cloudy as we look into the evening, with winds from the northwest at 50 kilometers gusting to 70, but diminishing to 30 after midnight, with lows of 6. And our southern regions, including Kyle, Elrose, Leader, Lancer, and Abbey, are seeing rain as well, ending late this afternoon, then becoming a mix of sun and cloud, with a 30% chance of showers. They should also expect about 10 to 20 millimeters of rain. Winds are coming in from the west at 80 kilometers, gusting to 100, with highs of 14. Also looking partly cloudy this evening, while still seeing a 30% chance of showers. Winds are still coming from the west at 70 kilometers, gusting to 100, but diminishing to 40 later this evening, with lows of plus 5. I'm Terrence Vosh with your West Central Online weather.
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6: West Texas Intermediate is down $1.20 to $99.82 a barrel, and Brent crude is down $1.46 to $104.17 a barrel. Natural gas is down 0.63% to 2.846 per gigajoule. Western Canadian Select is down $1.16 to $88.67 a barrel. 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
7: 1 in 10. That's the number of Canadian parents who feel their kids are ready to manage money when they leave home. And this is from the parents who say they actively teach their children about financial management. Now, this finding comes from a survey conducted for My Dough. It's a free app designed to help young people learn how to manage their money. The survey identified a gap between parents talking to their offspring about money and then actually handling that money. While a large majority of the parents, 80 to 90%, say they regularly discuss money matters with their younger family members, only two-thirds feel their kids regularly work towards a financial goal. In other words, there's a 20% gap between learning and doing. And about half the kids were making independent decisions such as purchases, managing allowance, or savings before the age of 12. 1 in 6 kids have experienced the feeling of running out of money when they can't afford something they want. And mom and dad can't help themselves. 20% report they step in to fix things when the kids make a money mistake. I'm Paul Martin.
8: On the Prairie Ag Wire today, a new vision for wheat and barley plant breeding in Western Canada, following a stakeholder workshop led by the Canadian Wheat Research Coalition. Joining me on the program today to talk about it, Chair Jocelyn Valestik. And Jocelyn, to start with, talk to us about the idea behind this.
9: You know, this is still a result of the report that we had put out publicly, and that we had looked into the wheat breeding system in Canada, and we had found many gaps and risks. And so this is the next step to get all these different stakeholders together, who all really, I guess, stakeholders, they have a stake in what happens next. And it's really important that we have this collaboration moving forward.
8: So who was actually involved then?
9: So we had all of the major people involved in wheat breeding, leaders in the sector. We had Agriculture and Agri-Food Canada. We had the three different universities in the Prairie Provinces, the University of Manitoba, University of Saskatchewan Crop Development Center, and the University of Alberta, as well as the Canadian Wheat Research Coalition leading the meeting. And we also had Seeds Canada there.
8: So what were maybe some key things that came out of this process?
9: Well, I think coming out of these very productive conversations were that we were more aligned than we even imagined, and that we were able to come up with a common vision. And I think that's really important, taking on something this big and thinking about transforming a sector, because a common vision that everyone can align with means that we can move in the right direction.
8: And maybe talk a little bit more specific about some of the key points that you were able to come up with.
9: So some of the guiding principles, and these are very overarching in how we move forward, is that we want delivering superior field-ready varieties, technology-driven innovation, leveraging farmer investments, having that farmer voice in that is really important, enabling competition and collaboration, providing stable and long-term investment, enabling a return on investment, that ROI is really important, attracting investment in talent, we need some good breeders, connecting plant genetics improvement continuum, so that's from the start all the way to growing it in the farmer's field, we need to make sure that we have that looped so that we get that information back to the breeders, what's happening in the field, as well as some of that really high level innovation that happens at the beginning of the plant genetics continuum that needs to go to the next stage as well. And as well, we need supportive regulatory and commercialization system. So those are the guiding principles that were created as part of this meeting that were all agreed upon.
8: So what happens next? And how different are these guiding principles to where we are right now?
9: I don't think that they're a whole lot different, just that we need a way to move forward and we need to really refocus on how we're going to move forward and what is going to guide that. So in essence, these guiding principles will be referred to again and again as we look at what to do next in the transformation of the wheat breeding sector in Canada.
8: So how do we move forward with these now?
9: We're going to have further conversations and collaboration with the stakeholders, including AFC. And the CWRC will be leading on this. And so stay tuned because this is a process that will take some time. But we also want to move quite quickly, as quick as we can.
8: That's Jocelyn Valestik, chair of the Canadian Wheat Research Coalition. For Golden West, I'm Glendalee Allen Vossler.
10: 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Cattle futures traded near all-time highs last week. What should you do about it? 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With front month feeder cattle futures trading at almost 380 US per hundredweight and live cattle just under 260 per hundredweight, both are near all-time highs. So what's the price outlook? Price trends are still pointing higher for now, and 20-year seasonal patterns suggest that feeders typically peak in August-September, while live cattle are usually between May and June. But we can't ignore the fact that prices at these levels represent a great opportunity to establish a minimum floor price for your animals. And that's the benefit of using flexible, freely traded cattle options. You can protect the downside and still participate in the upside if prices do indeed move higher. Bottom line, we don't know for sure when prices will turn around and head lower, but as one producer said to me recently, this reminds me of when canola was over $1,100 a ton or $25 a bushel. It can't stay up here forever, and I want to do something about it now. For efficient and effective cattle hedging strategies, please connect with me at davidderwin.com or 204-918-2734. 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
21: 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Saskatchewan and a big part of the prairies in general will be subjected to some unsettled weather over the next 5 to 7 days. I'm meteorologist Drew Lerner for the Golden West Radio Network. A deepening low pressure center over Alberta today will come across Saskatchewan tomorrow and into Manitoba on Friday. As a result, there will be precipitation potentials for much of the province. However, the greatest amount of moisture is going to be in a region occurring mostly from Lloydminster to the Prince Albert area, and then southward towards the northernmost part of the Lake Diefenbaker area. And in that corridor, we may see moisture totals that will run from maybe 20 to 35 millimeters, with a possibility of a spot or two to come up with more than 50 millimeters. Now, that's the opinion on some of these models out there today. And I think that it makes sense that we could see that kind of precipitation in those areas. The rest of the province, though, will come up with lighter amounts of precipitation. In fact, some of the moisture is expected to be quite limited in the southeast part of the region, where we may end up with just trace amounts of moisture. That would be in the Cornac area, maybe Weyburn, and just to the south of Estevant. There will be a few other areas, maybe in the northeast corner of the region, that may not see that much moisture either. But we will expect that the rest of the region to pick up on 5 to 20 millimeters of moisture, and that will occur by the time we get to the end of the day on Saturday. Now, the way this is going to work, it will start off with showers and thunderstorms impacting the region, favoring the western parts of the province as we go from tonight into Thursday. As we get into Friday and on into Saturday, the low pressure system will be in Manitoba, and we'll see colder air come southward behind this, and so rain and snow will be possible. Now, the snow is expected to be fairly wet and probably won't accumulate real well, but there may be a few areas in the northernmost parts of our region that could pick up a few inches of snow. but it's all about the moisture in general. Obviously, the northeast part of the province does not need any moisture whatsoever, and so this is going to just extend the planting delays in that part of the province. For other areas like the southwest, some of the moisture is going to be welcome and should help to ease long-term dryness and offer a better environment for future planting emergence and establishment across the region. Temperatures will be in the 20s today in many areas, with some extremes over 30 in the southwest. We will look for temperatures to fall notably by the time we get into the heart of the weekend. Highs will be in the single digits, with lows at night flirting with zero. For the Golden West Radio Network, I'm meteorologist Drew Lerner.
0: Heartland Livestock Market Report. Donnie Peacock reporting from the Swift Current Yard. 700 cattle in the sale here yesterday. This cull-cow market continues to rock and roll. The type D cows, 255 to 267. There are some cows bring a little more than that. The bulk of those really good ones, 260 plus. Into the plainer cows, also some fleshy cows, 210 to 2 1/4. Canner cows, 150 to 190. If anything, the canner cow market just a pinch stronger. Onto the bull market, the good bulls, 245 to 265. We did have sales up to 285, and one even spoke over the $3 mark. The heiferette market is rocking. 330 to 430, depending on their weight, maybe a year of age variance in age. Some of them certainly look more like young cows than heiferettes, but very, very active. And it gets further smoking with a lot of breed back orders on the market as well, to put some of those real typey young cows that lost their calf back with a bull. Into the pair sale this on the afternoon, there was 100 pairs. Laneview Farms from La Fleche had some excellent, excellent young pairs. They traded from 8,100 to 9,600. As far away to Estevan, Saskatchewan, and Coaldale, Alberta, very brisk demand. Some decent pairs from 6,800 to 8,000, and some of the plainer cattle or older cows bringing 5,000 to 6,000. Upcoming, boy, everybody now is going to be considering the anniversary sale. It's the first Thursday in June, like it always is. There is some super, super breeding quality heifers booked into that one already. If you have yearlings to sell, that'll be the smoking one. And if you do need some grass cattle, oh boy, they're going to be in town first Thursday in June. That's the way it is in cattle country. Heartland Swift Current.
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24: Good day, everyone. This is Mayor Ryan Husband coming to you from the irrigation capital of Saskatchewan, the place where we've got the best outlook on life. You guessed it, Outlook Saskatchewan. It looks like this year, April snow will bring May flowers. 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Now for what's coming up around town. The community-wide garage sale is happening May 9th. 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On the 9th, after checking out the garage sales, head on down to the Outlook Regional Park for the Mother's Day Market, running from 10 till 2 with a barbecue lunch from 11 to 1. A good walk, a good sign, and a good burger, that's tough to beat. And mark your calendars for the Prairie Festival, returning May 30th. It'll feature a show and shine, outdoor market, and live entertainment. Just search 5th Annual Prairie Festival on Facebook for more details. Once again, this is Mayor Ryan Husband reminding you to give a friendly wave as you travel through O-Town. Have a great day.

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1: Good afternoon, West Central Saskatchewan. Here's what's coming up in your three-day forecast. We're seeing rainfall across the region this afternoon, and we should be seeing upwards to 25 millimeters of rain. Winds are gusting up to 70 kilometers in the north and 100 kilometers in the south, and we're getting highs of 17. The north is continuing to see rain this evening, looking at another 5 to 10 millimeters, while the central and southern regions are looking partly cloudy. Winds continue to gust up to 70 kilometers this evening, coming with lows of plus 5. Tomorrow is still bringing another 5 to 10 millimeters of rain for our northern regions, while the central and south are looking at a mix of sun and cloud, with a 30% chance of showers. Winds are coming in from the west, gusting up to 50 kilometers tomorrow, and we're seeing northern highs of 5 and southern highs of 15. The north staying cloudy tomorrow evening with a 40% chance of flurries, while the central and southern regions should be clear with regional lows of minus 1. The north should still see some clouds on Saturday with a 60% chance of showers, while the central regions are looking at a mix of sun and cloud, and the south is looking sunny, coming with northern highs of plus 5 and southern highs of 18. The entire region becoming cloudy Saturday evening with a 60% chance of showers, and we should be seeing lows of plus 1. I'm Terrence Vosch with your West Central Online weather.
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1: Grab a racket and come on out for community badminton and Kindersley every Tuesday from 7 to 9 inside the Westbury School Gym. 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
2: I'm Terrence Bosch with your local news, streaming now through the West Central Online app. Unity RCMP say two women from Unity, ages 33 and 32, are facing assault charges following separate dispute complaints reported over the past week. Officers also responded to a train car fire near Unity and a fire in a rural yard, though police say neither incident was considered suspicious. Additional calls included a child found walking alone, railway crossing malfunctions, a black bear sighting, and several well-being checks. Wind gusts in the 80 to 100 kilometer an hour range are in the local forecast today. Here is Environment Canada meteorologist Terry Lang explaining why wind warnings go into place.
3: What that does is sort of allows them to figure out, okay, exactly where the strongest winds are going to be. And once the models have kind of figured out what they're going to do, then they can whittle it down.
2: 20 to 30 millimeters of rainfall is also expected over western Saskatchewan. And if that isn't enough, northern areas can expect rain to turn into snow just in time for the long weekend. Women Entrepreneurship Week is being highlighted by a rural Saskatchewan ambassador who says support networks are making a big difference for local business owners. Lisa Haynes of Bigger says her work with Women Entrepreneurs of Saskatchewan, or WESC, focuses on bringing events and resources to rural communities.
4: History tells us that there's not a lot of women out there that are doing it, so you're kind of an anomaly. So it's nice to just recognize those women and say, hey, these are women, they're running viable businesses, you know, they're helping with the local economy, they're bringing people into our communities, let's celebrate that.
2: Haynes says networking events and online resources are helping women connect, learn business skills, and grow their operations across the province. SunWest School Division brought together SCC members from schools across the division for annual supper and share events held in Outlook and Kindersley. Director of Education Daryl Seguin introduced the division's new mission and vision statements, noting 93% of survey respondents supported the initiative. Trustees, staff, and community members also took part in workshop sessions focused on education programming and student well-being. The province is expanding medical training at the University of Saskatchewan with new funding for education and residency positions. Health officials say 20 undergraduate seats and 10 residency spots will be added, including a new plastic surgery residency program. Government and university leaders say that the goal is to train and retain more doctors, particularly in Saskatchewan communities. News on the go. Download our West Central Online app today. I'm Terrence Vosh.
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5: Any ball games or practices around the region are likely washed off the schedule tonight. In senior baseball action, the Battle River Baseball League season opened Wednesday night, where the three-time defending champion Macklin Lakers started their fourth title defense with an 8-4 win over Veteran. That was a 2025 finals rematch, the six-team league featuring those two teams along with the Provost Pirates returning to play this year. Provost also in action Wednesday, dropping a 9-5 decision to Amisk. Another local area team, the Unity Cardinals, will have to wait a little longer to open their North Saskatchewan River Baseball League season after Thursday night's championship finals rematch in North Battleford was postponed by weather. Unity's now set to open the season Tuesday on the road in Glaslyn before hosting Mervyn and Lashburn in a doubleheader May 24th to officially open the new Cardinal Diamond. The Flin Flon Bombers are done at the Centennial Cup in Summerside PEI, the SJHL qualifiers falling out of contention despite two straight wins to end their time out east. After starting the tournament 0-2, the Bombers' strong finish put them in a three-way tie, but tiebreakers left the Canterra Seeds Cup champs as the first team out. The quarterfinals start tomorrow before the semifinals on Saturday, the championship game coming up Sunday. And remember, West Central Online is your source for all the latest local sports, scores, and stories. I'm Cooper Douglas.
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2: Good afternoon, West Central Saskatchewan. Let's take a look at what's coming up in your regional forecast. For our northern regions, including Unity, Macklin, Wilkie, and Bigger, we're seeing rain with a risk of a thunderstorm today, and we should be expecting about 10 to 20 millimeters. Winds are coming in from the northwest at 50 kilometers, gusting to 70, bringing highs of 17. Still seeing some rain this evening with a risk of a thunderstorm early in the evening, seeing another 5 to 10 millimeters, with those winds at 40 kilometers gusting to 60, bringing lows of 6. For our central regions, including Kindersley, Marengo, Brock, and Rosetown, we're also seeing rain today, expecting about 15 to 25 millimeters, with winds from the west at 70 kilometers gusting to 90, bringing highs of 14. Looking partly cloudy as we look into the evening, with winds from the northwest at 50 kilometers gusting to 70, but diminishing to 30 after midnight, with lows of 6. And our southern regions, including Kyle, Elrose, Leader, Lancer, and Abbey, are seeing rain as well, ending late this afternoon, then becoming a mix of sun and cloud, with a 30% chance of showers. They should also expect about 10 to 20 millimeters of rain. Winds are coming in from the west at 80 kilometers, gusting to 100, with highs of 14. Also looking partly cloudy this evening, while still seeing a 30% chance of showers. Winds are still coming from the west at 70 kilometers, gusting to 100, but diminishing to 40 later this evening, with lows of plus 5. I'm Terrence Vosh with your West Central Online weather.
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6: Good afternoon, West Central Saskatchewan. Here's what's coming up in your three-day forecast. We're seeing rainfall across the region this afternoon, and we should be seeing upwards to 25 millimeters of rain. Winds are gusting up to 70 kilometers in the north and 100 kilometers in the south, and we're getting highs of 17. The north is continuing to see rain this evening, looking at another 5 to 10 millimeters, while the central and southern regions are looking partly cloudy. Winds continue to gust up to 70 kilometers this evening, coming with lows of plus 5. Tomorrow is still bringing another 5 to 10 millimeters of rain for our northern regions, while the central and south are looking at a mix of sun and cloud, with a 30% chance of showers. Winds are coming in from the west, gusting up to 50 kilometers tomorrow, and we're seeing northern highs of 5 and southern highs of 15. The north staying cloudy tomorrow evening with a 40% chance of flurries, while the central and southern regions should be clear with regional lows of minus 1. The north should still see some clouds on Saturday with a 60% chance of showers, while the central regions are looking at a mix of sun and cloud, and the south is looking sunny, coming with northern highs of plus 5 and southern highs of 18. The entire region becoming cloudy Saturday evening with a 60% chance of showers, and we should be seeing lows of plus 1. I'm Terrence Vosh with your West Central Online weather.
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6: Good afternoon, West Central Saskatchewan. Here's what's coming up in your three-day forecast. We're seeing rainfall across the region this afternoon, and we should be seeing upwards to 25 millimeters of rain. Winds are gusting up to 70 kilometers in the north and 100 kilometers in the south, and we're getting highs of 17. The north is continuing to see rain this evening, looking at another 5 to 10 millimeters, while the central and southern regions are looking partly cloudy. Winds continue to gust up to 70 kilometers this evening, coming with lows of plus 5. Tomorrow is still bringing another 5 to 10 millimeters of rain for our northern regions, while the central and south are looking at a mix of sun and cloud, with a 30% chance of showers. Winds are coming in from the west, gusting up to 50 kilometers tomorrow, and we're seeing northern highs of 5 and southern highs of 15. The north staying cloudy tomorrow evening with a 40% chance of flurries, while the central and southern regions should be clear with regional lows of minus 1. The north should still see some clouds on Saturday with a 60% chance of showers, while the central regions are looking at a mix of sun and cloud, and the south is looking sunny, coming with northern highs of plus 5 and southern highs of 18. The entire region becoming cloudy Saturday evening with a 60% chance of showers, and we should be seeing lows of plus 1. I'm Terrence Vosh with your West Central Online weather.
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2: 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Winds as high as 80 kilometers an hour are expected today in the midst of an Environment Canada wind warning. The dangerously high wind gusts painting a diagonal line from the Kerrobert area all the way down to Esterhazy. Here is Environment Canada meteorologist Terry Lang.
3: I would not be surprised to see gusts over 100 kilometers per hour in that corridor, and probably widespread gusts of over 90 for sure.
2: The system is expected to deliver 20 to 30 millimeters of rain over western Saskatchewan, and a chance of snow is in the forecast for the northern grain belt Friday night into Saturday. Unity RCMP responded to a wide range of incidents over the past week, including impaired driving, assaults, fires, and several public safety calls. Police say an 18-year-old Unity man is facing charges including impaired operation of a vehicle, dangerous driving, and flight from police following a traffic stop. Officers also handled Mental Health Act complaints, a missing person report, identity theft complaints, and a hit-and-run investigation during the reporting period. A rural Saskatchewan women's business ambassador says mentorship and networking are critical to success for women entrepreneurs. Lisa Haynes with WESC says many women still face barriers in male-dominated industries and often have to work harder to be taken seriously.
4: You know, whether it's welder or something like that, that for sure has a lot of, you know, barriers and things that a male counterpart might not have to see. Most of the time I find you have to earn the right to have people listen to you. It's not just automatically a given.
2: She says programs offered through WESC help bridge those gaps with training, funding information, and peer support. School community council members from across SunWest School Division gathered in Outlook and Kindersley late last month for the division's annual SCC Supper and Share events. About 120 people attended the two evenings combined, where participants heard presentations on the division's new mission, vision, and core values. SunWest says the events also included workshops on math programming, Indigenous education, and student mental health initiatives. The Saskatchewan government says it's expanding physician training to help address long-term healthcare staffing needs. The province is investing $4.3 million to add 20 new medical school seats at the University of Saskatchewan, along with $1.75 million for 10 new residency positions. Officials say the move will increase first-year medical seats to 128 starting in 2026. Your news now. 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I'm Terrence Vosch.
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5: The Unity Cardinals were supposed to start their 2026 North Saskatchewan River Baseball League campaign on Thursday night in North Battleford, but clearly Mother Nature wanted no part of the 2025 NSRBL Finals rematch. Now the Cardinals' next game is planned for Tuesday on the road in Glaslyn, and then next week, Sunday, May 24th, the team will welcome in Mervyn and Lashburn for a doubleheader to break in their new field. Another local senior league got their season started on Wednesday night, the Battle River Baseball League based out of Alberta. The Macklin Lakers are three-time defending champions and got their quest for four in a row underway with an 8-4 win over Veteran in a finals rematch last night. The Provost Pirates are also back in the league this year, dropping a 9-5 decision to Amisk yesterday in their return to the Diamond. The Saskatchewan Junior Hockey League's out of contention at the Centennial Cup in Summerside, PEI. After two losses to start the tournament, the Flin Flon Bombers managed to win two games in a row to enter a three-way tie that unfortunately had them just out of reach for a spot in Friday's quarterfinals. You can visit West Central Online for a look at the Centennial Cup headed into the weekend. And remember, West Central Online is your source for all the latest local sports scores and stories. I'm Cooper Douglas.
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2: Good afternoon, West Central Saskatchewan. Let's take a look at what's coming up in your regional forecast. For our northern regions, including Unity, Macklin, Wilkie, and Bigger, we're seeing rain with a risk of a thunderstorm today, and we should be expecting about 10 to 20 millimeters. Winds are coming in from the northwest at 50 kilometers, gusting to 70, bringing highs of 17. Still seeing some rain this evening with a risk of a thunderstorm early in the evening, seeing another 5 to 10 millimeters, with those winds at 40 kilometers, gusting to 60, bringing lows of 6. for our central regions, including Kindersley, Marengo, Brock, and Rosetown. We're also seeing rain today, expecting about 15 to 25 millimeters, with winds from the west at 70 kilometers gusting to 90, bringing highs of 14. Looking partly cloudy as we look into the evening, with winds from the northwest at 50 kilometers gusting to 70, but diminishing to 30 after midnight, with lows of 6. And our southern regions, including Kyle, Elrose, Leader, Lancer, and Abbey, are seeing rain as well, ending late this afternoon, then becoming a mix of sun and cloud, with a 30% chance of showers. They should also expect about 10 to 20 millimeters of rain. Winds are coming in from the west at 80 kilometers, gusting to 100, with highs of 14. Also looking partly cloudy this evening, while still seeing a 30% chance of showers. Winds are still coming from the west at 70 kilometers, gusting to 100, but diminishing to 40 later this evening, with lows of plus 5. I'm Terrence Vosh with your West Central Online weather.
6: A storm moving across the prairies this week is bringing extreme winds and rain to many areas. For farmers that are not dealing with excess moisture, the rain generally a welcome sight, especially for anyone with crop already in the ground. Seeding activity is starting to ramp up. The Manitoba Crop Report shows seeding is now at 13% complete. Saskatchewan's weekly crop report coming out today, showing seeding is currently 16% complete. And while the high winds and rain are delaying seeding activity for many, it's important to remember to watch and monitor loads and equipment that could shift with the high winds, and to watch for potential damage to buildings and glass with objects or trees striking windows. The high winds are causing power outages, downed or damaged power lines, and of course, blowing dust and debris. Just a reminder that with the storm and high wind advisory, it's important to stay tuned to your local radio station for updates. For Golden West, I'm Glendalee Allen Vossler.
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8: Good afternoon, West Central Saskatchewan. Here's what's coming up in your 3-day forecast. We're seeing rainfall across the region this afternoon, and we should be seeing upwards to 25 millimeters of rain. Winds are gusting up to 70 kilometers in the north and 100 kilometers in the south, and we're getting highs of 17. The north is continuing to see rain this evening, looking at another 5 to 10 millimeters, while the central and southern regions are looking partly cloudy. Winds continue to gust up to 70 kilometers this evening, coming with lows of plus 5. Tomorrow is still bringing another 5 to 10 millimeters of rain for our northern regions, while the central and south are looking at a mix of sun and cloud, with a 30% chance of showers. Winds are coming in from the west, gusting up to 50 kilometers tomorrow, and we're seeing northern highs of 5 and southern highs of 15. The north staying cloudy tomorrow evening with a 40% chance of flurries, while the central and southern regions should be clear with regional lows of minus 1. The north should still see some clouds on Saturday with a 60% chance of showers, while the central regions are looking at a mix of sun and cloud, and the south is looking sunny, coming with northern highs of plus 5 and southern highs of 18. The entire region becoming cloudy Saturday evening with a 60% chance of showers, and we should be seeing lows of plus 1. I'm Terrence Vosh with your West Central Online weather.
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0: Jays baseball is more than a game. It's Canada's team. And CJYM 1330 is here with every pitch, stolen base, and home run.
1: Guerrero with a fly ball to right. He's hit it well. It is gone.
0: 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We bring the game. You bring the hot dogs and peanuts.
1: Got him! Jeff Hoffman strikes out Cody Bellinger, and the Blue Jays have done it.
0: From the first pitch to the final out, your home for Toronto Blue Jays baseball is CJYM 1330.
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7: Good afternoon, West Central Saskatchewan. Here's what's coming up in your three-day forecast. We're seeing rainfall across the region this afternoon, and we should be seeing upwards to 25 millimeters of rain. Winds are gusting up to 70 kilometers in the north and 100 kilometers in the south, and we're getting highs of 17. The north is continuing to see rain this evening, looking at another 5 to 10 millimeters, while the central and southern regions are looking partly cloudy. Winds continue to gust up to 70 kilometers this evening, coming with lows of plus 5. Tomorrow is still bringing another 5 to 10 millimeters of rain for our northern regions, while the central and south are looking at a mix of sun and cloud, with a 30% chance of showers. Winds are coming in from the west, gusting up to 50 kilometers tomorrow, and we're seeing northern highs of 5 and southern highs of 15. The north staying cloudy tomorrow evening with a 40% chance of flurries, while the central and southern regions should be clear with regional lows of minus 1. The north should still see some clouds on Saturday with a 60% chance of showers, while the central regions are looking at a mix of sun and cloud, and the south is looking sunny, coming with northern highs of plus 5 and southern highs of 18. The entire region becoming cloudy Saturday evening with a 60% chance of showers, and we should be seeing lows of plus 1. I'm Terrence Vosh with your West Central online weather.
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2: I'm Terrence Bosch with your local news, streaming now through the West Central Online app. Unity RCMP say two women from Unity, ages 33 and 32, are facing assault charges following separate dispute complaints reported over the past week. Officers also responded to a train car fire near Unity and a fire in a rural yard, though police say neither incident was considered suspicious. Additional calls included a child found walking alone, railway crossing malfunctions, a black bear sighting, and several well-being checks. Wind gusts in the 80 to 100 kilometer an hour range are in the local forecast today. Here is Environment Canada meteorologist Terry Lang explaining why wind warnings go into place.
3: What that does is sort of allows them to figure out, okay, exactly where the strongest winds are going to be. And once the models have kind of figured out what they're going to do, then they can whittle it down.
2: 20 to 30 millimeters of rainfall is also expected over western Saskatchewan. And if that isn't enough, northern areas can expect rain to turn into snow just in time for the long weekend. Women Entrepreneurship Week is being highlighted by a rural Saskatchewan ambassador who says support networks are making a big difference for local business owners. Lisa Haynes of Bigger says her work with Women Entrepreneurs of Saskatchewan, or WESC, focuses on bringing events and resources to rural communities.
4: History tells us that there's not a lot of women out there that are doing it, so you're kind of an anomaly. So it's nice to just recognize those women and say, hey, these are women, they're running viable businesses. You know, they're helping with the local economy. They're bringing people into our communities. Let's celebrate that.
2: Haynes says networking events and online resources are helping women connect, learn business skills, and grow their operations across the province. Sunwest School Division brought together SCC members from schools across the division for annual supper and share events held in Outlook and Kindersley. Director of Education Daryl Seguin introduced the division's new mission and vision statements, noting 93% of survey respondents supported the initiative. Trustees, staff, and community members also took part in workshop sessions focused on education programming and student well-being. The province is expanding medical training at the University of Saskatchewan with new funding for education and residency positions. Health officials say 20 undergraduate seats and 10 residency spots will be added, including a new plastic surgery residency program. Government and university leaders say that the goal is to train and retain more doctors, particularly in Saskatchewan communities. News on the go. Download our West Central Online app today. I'm Terrence Vosch.
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5: Any ball games or practices around the region are likely washed off the schedule tonight. In senior baseball action, the Battle River Baseball League season opened Wednesday night, where the three-time defending champion Macklin Lakers started their fourth title defense with an 8-4 win over Veteran. That was a 2025 finals rematch, the six-team league featuring those two teams along with the Provost Pirates returning to play this year. Provost also in action Wednesday, dropping a 9-5 decision to Amisk. Another local area team, the Unity Cardinals, will have to wait a little longer to open their North Saskatchewan River Baseball League season after Thursday night's championship finals rematch in North Battleford was postponed by weather. Unity is now set to open the season Tuesday on the road in Glaslyn before hosting Mervyn and Lashburn in a doubleheader May 24th to officially open the new Cardinal Diamond. The Flin Flon Bombers are done at the Centennial Cup in Summerside, PEI, the SJHL qualifiers falling out of contention despite two straight wins to end their time out east. After starting the tournament 0-2, the Bombers' strong finish put them in a three-way tie, but tiebreakers left the Canterra Seeds Cup champs as the first team out. The quarterfinals start tomorrow before the semifinals on Saturday, the championship game coming up Sunday. And remember, West Central Online is your source for all the latest local sports, scores, and stories. I'm Cooper Douglas.
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2: Good afternoon, West Central Saskatchewan. Let's take a look at what's coming up in your regional forecast. For our northern regions, including Unity, Macklin, Wilkie, and Bigger, we're seeing rain with a risk of a thunderstorm today, and we should be expecting about 10 to 20 millimeters. Winds are coming in from the northwest at 50 kilometers, gusting to 70, bringing highs of 17. Still seeing some rain this evening with a risk of a thunderstorm early in the evening, seeing another 5 to 10 millimeters, with those winds at 40 kilometers gusting to 60, bringing lows of 6. For our central regions, including Kindersley, Marengo, Brock, and Rosetown, we're also seeing rain today, expecting about 15 to 25 millimeters, with winds from the west at 70 kilometers gusting to 90, bringing highs of 14. Looking partly cloudy as we look into the evening, with winds from the northwest at 50 kilometers gusting to 70, but diminishing to 30 after midnight, with lows of 6. And our southern regions, including Kyle, Elrose, Leader, Lancer, and Abbey, are seeing rain as well, ending late this afternoon, then becoming a mix of sun and cloud with a 30% chance of showers. They should also expect about 10 to 20 millimeters of rain. Winds are coming in from the west at 80 kilometers gusting to 100 with highs of 14. Also looking partly cloudy this evening while still seeing a 30% chance of showers. Winds are still coming from the west at 70 kilometers gusting to 100 but diminishing to 40 later this evening with lows of plus 5. I'm Terrence Vosh with your West Central Online weather.
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9: Taking a look at the markets, canola, May, $737.90, down $6.40. July, $742, down $5.80. Spring wheat, Minneapolis, May, $7.11. Hard red winter wheat, May, $247. Wheat, May, $665. Corn, May, $466.50, down 50 cents. Oats, May, $350.25, up $5. Soybeans, May, $1,180, down $35. Soybean meal, May, $342.70, up $9.80. Soybean oil, May, $75.26. Feeder cattle, May, $369.12. Live cattle, June, $254. Lean hogs, May, $90.82. The Canadian dollar is 72 cents. And crude oil, West Texas Intermediate, $101.01. For Golden West, I'm Glendalee Allen Vossler.
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0: Uncle Cracker's remake of the Dobie Gray classic, Drift Away. Saskatchewan's best music. Nice to have you here this afternoon. I'm Barry Weiss, and I guess I don't need to tell you this, but we are getting some pretty serious wind and rain in the province today. Windy, particularly down south. Estevan and Coronach have already had gusts of over 100 kilometers an hour this afternoon, and the rest of us are not far behind. Damaging winds, travel is difficult. Please take care out there, and if you need to check on power outages at all, Sask Power does a very good job of updates on their social media sites, so you can check there. When will this all end? We'll give you the possible answer to that in just a moment, and more of Saskatchewan's best music is coming up with Grand Funk Railroad in a few minutes. Chilliwack is on the way, and Dan Hartman is next.
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10: Good afternoon, West Central Saskatchewan. Here's what's coming up in your three-day forecast. We're seeing rainfall across the region this afternoon, and we should be seeing upwards to 25 millimeters of rain. Winds are gusting up to 70 kilometers in the north and 100 kilometers in the south, and we're getting highs of 17. The north is continuing to see rain this evening, looking at another 5 to 10 millimeters, while the central and southern regions are looking partly cloudy. Winds continue to gust up to 70 kilometers this evening, coming with lows of plus 5. Tomorrow is still bringing another 5 to 10 millimeters of rain for our northern regions, while the central and south are looking at a mix of sun and cloud, with a 30% chance of showers. Winds are coming in from the west, gusting up to 50 kilometers tomorrow, and we're seeing northern highs of 5 and southern highs of 15. The north staying cloudy tomorrow evening with a 40% chance of flurries, while the central and southern regions should be clear with regional lows of minus 1. The north should still see some clouds on Saturday with a 60% chance of showers, while the central regions are looking at a mix of sun and cloud, and the south is looking sunny, coming with northern highs of plus 5 and southern highs of 18. The entire region becoming cloudy Saturday evening with a 60% chance of showers, and we should be seeing lows of plus 1. I'm Terrence Vosh with your West Central Online weather.
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0: Saskatchewan's best music. That's Alanis Morissette. And I'm Barry Weiss with the Queen of Soul minutes away, Aretha Franklin coming up, and the Stampeders, too. Stanley Cup playoffs tonight, a pair of big games. It's game number 5 between the Canadiens and the Sabres. As a Canadian hockey fan, not a Habs fan necessarily, but just a fan of hockey in our country, it would be great to see a Canadian team move on. So I'm pulling for the Habs tonight. And this is a big game, too. Vegas and Anaheim tonight. The Golden Knights lead the series 3-2, so they can wrap it up with a win this evening. We'll have the score, the stories, and the latest on the wind first thing tomorrow morning right here with Rob Carney in the morning.
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9: Good afternoon, West Central Saskatchewan. Here's what's coming up in your three-day forecast. We're seeing rainfall across the region this afternoon, and we should be seeing upwards to 25 millimeters of rain. Winds are gusting up to 70 kilometers in the north and 100 kilometers in the south, and we're getting highs of 17. The north is continuing to see rain this evening, looking at another 5 to 10 millimeters, while the central and southern regions are looking partly cloudy. Winds continue to gust up to 70 kilometers this evening, coming with lows of plus 5. Tomorrow is still bringing another 5 to 10 millimeters of rain for our northern regions, while the central and south are looking at a mix of sun and cloud, with a 30% chance of showers. Winds are coming in from the west, gusting up to 50 kilometers tomorrow, and we're seeing northern highs of 5 and southern highs of 15. The north staying cloudy tomorrow evening with a 40% chance of flurries, while the central and southern regions should be clear with regional lows of minus 1. The north should still see some clouds on Saturday with a 60% chance of showers, while the central regions are looking at a mix of sun and cloud, and the south is looking sunny, coming with northern highs of plus 5 and southern highs of 18. The entire region becoming cloudy Saturday evening with a 60% chance of showers, and we should be seeing lows of plus 1. I'm Terrence Vosh with your West Central Online weather.
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Saskatchewan's best music. I'm Barry Weiss. Thanks for being here on The Drive Home. You know, I'm sure with the wind blowing like it is today, some of us will be grabbing some pretty incredible pictures on the old cell phone. Share them with us. Post them on the Rob Carney in the Morning Facebook page and join Carnes first thing tomorrow for the latest of this wind. Freeway of Love. It's Aretha Franklin.

0: this hour's hometown happenings on Classic Hits.
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2: 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Winds as high as 80 kilometers an hour are expected today in the midst of an Environment Canada wind warning. The dangerously high wind gusts painting a diagonal line from the Kerrobert area all the way down to Esterhazy. Here is Environment Canada meteorologist Terry Lang.
3: I would not be surprised to see gusts over 100 kilometers per hour in that corridor, and probably widespread gusts of over 90 for sure.
2: The system is expected to deliver 20 to 30 millimeters of rain over western Saskatchewan, and a chance of snow is in the forecast for the northern grain belt Friday night into Saturday. Unity RCMP responded to a wide range of incidents over the past week, including impaired driving, assaults, fires, and several public safety calls. Police say an 18-year-old Unity man is facing charges including impaired operation of a vehicle, dangerous driving, and flight from police following a traffic stop. Officers also handled Mental Health Act complaints, a missing person report, identity theft complaints, and a hit-and-run investigation during the reporting period. A rural Saskatchewan women's business ambassador says mentorship and networking are critical to success for women entrepreneurs. Lisa Haynes with WESC says many women still face barriers in male-dominated industries and often have to work harder to be taken seriously.
4: You know, whether it's welder or something like that, that for sure has a lot of, you know, barriers and things that a male counterpart might not have to see. Most of the time I find you have to earn the right to have people listen to you. It's not just automatically a given.
2: She says programs offered through WESC help bridge those gaps with training, funding information, and peer support. School community council members from across SunWest School Division gathered in Outlook and Kindersley late last month for the division's annual SCC Supper and Share events. About 120 people attended the two evenings combined, where participants heard presentations on the division's new mission, vision, and core values. SunWest says the events also included workshops on math programming, Indigenous education, and student mental health initiatives. The Saskatchewan government says it's expanding physician training to help address long-term healthcare staffing needs. The province is investing $4.3 million to add 20 new medical school seats at the University of Saskatchewan, along with $1.75 million for 10 new residency positions. Officials say the move will increase first-year medical seats to 128 starting in 2026. Your news now. 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I'm Terrence Vosch.
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5: The Unity Cardinals were supposed to start their 2026 North Saskatchewan River Baseball League campaign on Thursday night in North Battleford, but clearly Mother Nature wanted no part of the 2025 NSRBL Finals rematch. Now the Cardinals' next game is planned for Tuesday on the road in Glaslyn, and then next week, Sunday, May 24th, the team will welcome in Mervyn and Lashburn for a doubleheader to break in their new field. Another local senior league got their season started on Wednesday night, the Battle River Baseball League based out of Alberta. The Macklin Lakers are three-time defending champions and got their quest for four in a row underway with an 8-4 win over Veteran in a finals rematch last night. The Provost Pirates are also back in the league this year, dropping a 9-5 decision to Amisk yesterday in their return to the Diamond. The Saskatchewan Junior Hockey League's out of contention at the Centennial Cup in Summerside, PEI. After two losses to start the tournament, the Flin Flon Bombers managed to win two games in a row to enter a three-way tie that unfortunately had them just out of reach for a spot in Friday's quarterfinals. You can visit West Central Online for a look at the Centennial Cup headed into the weekend. And remember, West Central Online is your source for all the latest local sports, scores, and stories. I'm Cooper Douglas.
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2: Good afternoon, West Central Saskatchewan. Let's take a look at what's coming up in your regional forecast. For our northern regions, including Unity, Macklin, Wilkie, and Bigger, we're seeing rain with a risk of a thunderstorm today, and we should be expecting about 10 to 20 millimeters. Winds are coming in from the northwest at 50 kilometers, gusting to 70, bringing highs of 17. Still seeing some rain this evening with a risk of a thunderstorm early in the evening, seeing another 5 to 10 millimeters, with those winds at 40 kilometers, gusting to 60, bringing lows of 6. for our central regions, including Kindersley, Marengo, Brock, and Rosetown. We're also seeing rain today, expecting about 15 to 25 millimeters, with winds from the west at 70 kilometers gusting to 90, bringing highs of 14. Looking partly cloudy as we look into the evening, with winds from the northwest at 50 kilometers gusting to 70, but diminishing to 30 after midnight, with lows of 6. And our southern regions, including Kyle, Elrose, Leader, Lancer, and Abbey, are seeing rain as well, ending late this afternoon, then becoming a mix of sun and cloud, with a 30% chance of showers. They should also expect about 10 to 20 millimeters of rain. Winds are coming in from the west at 80 kilometers, gusting to 100, with highs of 14. Also looking partly cloudy this evening, while still seeing a 30% chance of showers. Winds are still coming from the west at 70 kilometers, gusting to 100, but diminishing to 40 later this evening, with lows of plus 5. I'm Terrence Vosh with your West Central Online weather.
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0: From one of the biggest albums of the 1980s, Phil Collins' Face Value, that's In the Air Tonight, one of the greatest hits of all time. Windy and wet in Saskatchewan today. When will this all end? We'll try to answer that for you in a sec, and REO Speedwagon is just around the corner. Stanley Cup playoffs tonight, a pair of big games, Game 5 between the Canadiens and the Sabres. You know, I'm not really a Habs fan, but I'd like to see Montreal win, because it would be great to keep a Canadian team alive in the hunt for the Cup. You know, and this is a big game, too. Vegas and Anaheim tonight. The Golden Knights lead that one 3-2, so they can wrap it up with a win this evening. We'll have the scores and the stories and lots more tomorrow morning right here with Rob Carney in the morning.
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9: Good evening, West Central Saskatchewan. Here's what's coming up in your three-day forecast. Our northern regions are seeing about 5 to 10 millimeters of rain this evening, while the central and southern areas are partly cloudy with a chance of showers. Winds are gusting up to 70 kilometers in the north and 100 kilometers in the south, down to 30 kilometers in the north and 70 in the south late this evening, coming with lows of plus 5. Tomorrow continues to bring rain for the north, while the central and southern regions are a mix of sun and cloud with a 30% chance of showers in the afternoon. Winds are coming in from the west, gusting up to 50 kilometers, coming with highs of 15. The north is still seeing periods of rain tomorrow evening, changing to periods of light snow near midnight, while the south is partly cloudy with a 30% chance of showers, becoming clear overnight, while regional winds are still gusting to 50 kilometers in the evening, bringing lows of minus 1. Saturday currently shows snowfall in the north with highs of plus 1, while the south is sunny with highs of 12. The region becoming cloudy Saturday evening, the south with a 60% chance of rain or snow, and lows of minus 4. I'm Terrence Vosh with your West Central Online weather.
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0: From Canada's west coast to Wasson, B.C.'s 5440, Saskatchewan's best music. 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U2 is on the way, and Andy Kim is next.
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11: Good evening, West Central Saskatchewan. Here's what's coming up in your three-day forecast. Our northern regions are seeing about 5 to 10 millimeters of rain this evening, while the central and southern areas are partly cloudy with a chance of showers. Winds are gusting up to 70 kilometers in the north and 100 kilometers in the south, down to 30 kilometers in the north and 70 in the south late this evening, coming with lows of plus 5. Tomorrow continues to bring rain for the north, while the central and southern regions are a mix of sun and cloud with a 30% chance of showers in the afternoon. Winds are coming in from the west, gusting up to 50 kilometers, coming with highs of 15. The north is still seeing periods of rain tomorrow evening, changing to periods of light snow near midnight, while the south is partly cloudy with a 30% chance of showers, becoming clear overnight, while regional winds are still gusting to 50 kilometers in the evening, bringing lows of minus 1. Saturday currently shows snowfall in the north with highs of plus 1, while the south is sunny with highs of 12. The region becoming cloudy Saturday evening, the south with a 60% chance of rain or snow, and lows of minus 4. I'm Terrence Vosh with your West Central Online weather.
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You know, as a younger brother, I'm sometimes envious of the things my older brother gets to do. For example, last year he saw these guys at the Sphere in Vegas. How cool would that be? U2, with or without you, one of the greatest hits of all time.

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2: 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Officers also responded to a train car fire near Unity and a fire in a rural yard, though police say neither incident was considered suspicious. Additional calls included a child found walking alone, railway crossing malfunctions, a black bear sighting, and several well-being checks. Wind gusts in the 80 to 100 kilometer an hour range are in the local forecast today. Here is Environment Canada meteorologist Terry Lang explaining why wind warnings go into place.
3: What that does is sort of allows them to figure out, okay, exactly where the strongest winds are going to be. And once the models have kind of figured out what they're going to do, then they can whittle it down.
2: 20 to 30 millimeters of rainfall is also expected over western Saskatchewan. And if that isn't enough, northern areas can expect rain to turn into snow just in time for the long weekend. Women Entrepreneurship Week is being highlighted by a rural Saskatchewan ambassador who says support networks are making a big difference for local business owners. Lisa Haynes of Bigger says her work with Women Entrepreneurs of Saskatchewan, or WESC, focuses on bringing events and resources to rural communities.
4: History tells us that there's not a lot of women out there that are doing it, so you're kind of an anomaly. So it's nice to just recognize those women and say, hey, these are women, they're running viable businesses. You know, they're helping with the local economy. They're bringing people into our communities. Let's celebrate that.
2: Haynes says networking events and online resources are helping women connect, learn business skills, and grow their operations across the province. Sunwest School Division brought together SCC members from schools across the division for annual supper and share events held in Outlook and Kindersley. Director of Education Daryl Seguin introduced the division's new mission and vision statements, noting 93% of survey respondents supported the initiative. Trustees, staff, and community members also took part in workshop sessions focused on education programming and student well-being. The province is expanding medical training at the University of Saskatchewan with new funding for education and residency positions. Health officials say 20 undergraduate seats and 10 residency spots will be added, including a new plastic surgery residency program. Government and university leaders say that the goal is to train and retain more doctors, particularly in Saskatchewan communities. News on the go. Download our West Central Online app today. I'm Terrence Vosh.
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6: West Texas Intermediate is down $1.20 to $99.82 a barrel, and Brent crude is down $1.46 to $104.17 a barrel. Natural gas is down 0.63% to 2.846 per gigajoule. Western Canadian Select is down $1.16 to $88.67 a barrel. Tune in every day for updated oil and gas prices.
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6: Any ball games or practices around the region are likely washed off the schedule tonight. In senior baseball action, the Battle River Baseball League season opened Wednesday night, where the three-time defending champion Macklin Lakers started their fourth title defense with an 8-4 win over Veteran. That was a 2025 finals rematch, the six-team league featuring those two teams along with the Provost Pirates returning to play this year. Provost also in action Wednesday, dropping a 9-5 decision to Amisk. Another local area team, the Unity Cardinals, will have to wait a little longer to open their North Saskatchewan River Baseball League season after Thursday night's championship finals rematch in North Battleford was postponed by weather. Unity's now set to open the season Tuesday on the road in Glaslyn before hosting Mervyn and Lashburn in a doubleheader May 24th to officially open the new Cardinal Diamond. The Flin Flon Bombers are done at the Centennial Cup in Summerside, PEI, the SJHL qualifiers falling out of contention despite two straight wins to end their time out east. After starting the tournament 0-2, the Bombers' strong finish put them in a three-way tie, but tiebreakers left the Canterra Seeds Cup champs as the first team out. The quarterfinals start tomorrow before the semifinals on Saturday, the championship game coming up Sunday. And remember, West Central Online is your source for all the latest local sports, scores, and stories. I'm Cooper Douglas.
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2: Good evening, West Central Saskatchewan. Let's take a look at what's coming up in your regional forecast. For our northern regions, including Unity, Macklin, Wilkie, and Bigger, we're still seeing rainfall this evening with a risk of a thunderstorm early on, and we should be expecting about 5 to 10 millimeters. Winds are coming in from the northwest at 50 kilometers, gusting to 70, but diminishing to 30 near midnight, with lows of 6. Also seeing rain continuing into tomorrow, expecting another 5 to 10 millimeters, with winds from the northwest at 20 kilometers, gusting to 40, with highs of 6 and temperatures falling to plus 2 in the afternoon. For our central regions, including Kindersley, Marengo, Brock, and Rosetown, we're looking at partly cloudy skies this evening with a 60% chance of showers. Winds are coming in from the west at 70 kilometers, gusting to 90, but down to 50 kilometers later this evening, then diminishing further to 30 kilometers after midnight, coming with lows of 6. We're looking at a mix of sun and cloud tomorrow with a 30% chance of showers in the afternoon. Winds are coming in from the northwest at 30 kilometers, gusting to 50, bringing highs of 12. And our southern regions, including Kyle, Elrose, Leader, Lancer, and Abbey, are looking partly cloudy this evening with a 30% chance of showers. Winds are coming in from the west at 70 kilometers, gusting to 100, but are down to 40, gusting to 70 later this evening, coming with lows of plus 5. Also looking at a mix of sun and cloud tomorrow with a 30% chance of showers in the afternoon, though coming with a risk of a thunderstorm. Winds should be coming in from the west at 30 kilometers, gusting to 50 tomorrow, bringing highs of 15. I'm Terrence Vosh with your West Central Online weather.
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8: A storm moving across the prairies this week is bringing extreme winds and rain to many areas. For farmers that are not dealing with excess moisture, the rain generally a welcome sight, especially for anyone with crop already in the ground. Seeding activity is starting to ramp up. The Manitoba Crop Report shows seeding is now at 13% complete. Saskatchewan's weekly crop report coming out today showing seeding is currently 16% complete. And while the high winds and rain are delaying seeding activity for many, it's important to remember to watch and monitor loads and equipment that could shift with the high winds, and to watch for potential damage to buildings and glass with objects or trees striking windows. The high winds are causing power outages, downed or damaged power lines, and of course, blowing dust and debris. Just a reminder that with the storm and high wind advisory, it's important to stay tuned to your local radio station for updates. For Golden West, I'm Glendalee Allen Vossler.
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9: 1 in 10. That's the number of Canadian parents who feel their kids are ready to manage money when they leave home. And this is from the parents who say they actively teach their children about financial management. Now, this finding comes from a survey conducted for My Dough. It's a free app designed to help young people learn how to manage their money. The survey identified a gap between parents talking to their offspring about money and then actually handling that money. While a large majority of the parents, 80 to 90%, say they regularly discuss money matters with their younger family members, only two-thirds feel their kids regularly work towards a financial goal. In other words, there's a 20% gap between learning and doing. And about half the kids were making independent decisions such as purchases, managing allowance, or savings before the age of 12. 1 in 6 kids have experienced the feeling of running out of money when they can't afford something they want. And mom and dad can't help themselves. 20% report they step in to fix things when the kids make a money mistake. I'm Paul Martin.
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6: It's Cooper Douglas here with the OSY Rentals Ball Report. The 15U AA Western Dust Devils are off to a hot start in the Saskatchewan Premier Baseball League season, currently at 6-0 with a massive run differential of over 100 already. The bat's as hot as can be for the Dust Devils to start the year. The SPBL 15UAA League is only in its second year, the Luseland team one of eight in the league this year after the inaugural season featured six. Dust Devils manager Dallas Cairns played a big part in getting the new 15U League off the ground, all in the spirit of introducing a more competitive level of baseball for kids in the West Central area.
10: It was kind of a team idea first, looking for something for the kids to do all year instead of just getting together for a provincial team at the end of the season, instead of just keeping the kids together. They're 15 years old now, so time for like a more competitive all-season-long type of thing.
6: Cairns first sought out for the Dust Devils to play in a Saskatoon league, but when that didn't work out, a call to the Saskatchewan Premier Baseball League did.
10: So then I like got a hold of the SPBL, and they were like, yeah, we'll start another division. Because they first of all, they had 18U AAA, then they went 18U AA, then they went 15U AAA, and now this is just the next 15U AA. And so they were like, yeah, we don't mind at all. So then that's how that got going.
6: It took some work, but Cairns stayed busy, and before he knew it, there was a league.
10: Actually, what they told me is if you can find enough teams, and we'll do it. And so then I did. I just kept calling around, you know, get passed to this person, and yeah, there was lots of teams looking like PA was just dying to get in the league, and they won it all last year. They were super strong. That's sort of how it went, and then we just had a first-year league, had a 16-game schedule, I think it was, or 20, wrapped up with a tournament in North Battleford, which will be the same again this year. Maybe North Battleford will be it every year for the playoffs.
6: That was part one of this week's OSY Rentals Ball Report. Stay tuned tomorrow for part two or head to West Central Online now for the full version.
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0: Classic Stones for the drive home. Start Me Up, one of the greatest hits of all time. I'm Barry Weiss. From the 60s, a great memory from Bill Withers is on the way. Also, the Guess Who and Uh-huh in just a moment. Boy, with that wind and rain this afternoon, a big tip of the cap to the folks who need to work outside in this kind of weather, because that is really tough in this stuff. When can we expect it to level out? The answer to that in a moment.
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11: Good evening, West Central Saskatchewan. Here's what's coming up in your three-day forecast. Our northern regions are seeing about 5 to 10 millimeters of rain this evening, while the central and southern areas are partly cloudy with a chance of showers. Winds are gusting up to 70 kilometers in the north and 100 kilometers in the south, down to 30 kilometers in the north and 70 in the south late this evening, coming with lows of plus 5. Tomorrow continues to bring rain for the north, while the central and southern regions are a mix of sun and cloud with a 30% chance of showers in the afternoon. Winds are coming in from the west, gusting up to 50 kilometers, coming with highs of 15. The north is still seeing periods of rain tomorrow evening, changing to periods of light snow near midnight, while the south is partly cloudy with a 30% chance of showers, becoming clear overnight, while regional winds are still gusting to 50 kilometers in the evening, bringing lows of minus 1. Saturday currently shows snowfall in the north with highs of plus 1, while the south is sunny with highs of 12. The region becoming cloudy Saturday evening, the south with a 60% chance of rain or snow, and lows of minus 4. I'm Terrence Vosh with your West Central online weather.
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0: Hey, listen, if you missed it, another NHL coach got canned today. Yesterday it was Craig Berube losing his job in Toronto. This time Chris Knobloch of the Edmonton Oilers, who's from Imperial, Saskatchewan. He was let go earlier today. After making back-to-back Stanley Cup finals, which is good, the Oilers went out in the first round this spring, which is bad, and it cost him his job, I guess. Coaching in the NHL, that's a tough gig, you know? Two games on the ice tonight in the Stanley Cup playoffs, Vegas and Anaheim, 3-2. In that series for the Golden Knights, and Montreal and Buffalo rolling again this evening, tied at 2-2, and that game started just minutes ago.
1: It's as Canadian as loonies, toonies, and saying A. The West Central Cup. 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
8: Good evening, West Central Saskatchewan. Here's what's coming up in your three-day forecast. Our northern regions are seeing about 5 to 10 millimeters of rain this evening, while the central and southern areas are partly cloudy with a chance of showers. Winds are gusting up to 70 kilometers in the north and 100 kilometers in the south, down to 30 kilometers in the north and 70 in the south late this evening, coming with lows of plus 5. Tomorrow continues to bring rain for the north, while the central and southern regions are a mix of sun and cloud with a 30% chance of showers in the afternoon. Winds are coming in from the west, gusting up to 50 kilometers, coming with highs of 15. The north is still seeing periods of rain tomorrow evening, changing to periods of light snow near midnight, while the south is partly cloudy with a 30% chance of showers, becoming clear overnight, while regional winds are still gusting to 50 kilometers in the evening, bringing lows of minus 1. Saturday currently shows snowfall in the north with highs of plus 1, while the south is sunny with highs of 12. The region becoming cloudy Saturday evening, the south with a 60% chance of rain or snow, and lows of minus 4. I'm Terrence Vosh with your West Central Online weather.
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